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1: It might be a petty argument, but it is serious to me.
0: We got to talk this one out. Julia, you know what Wonder Bread is, right?
2: Yes. My grandmother was
0: upset. Why you say it like that?
2: My grandmother was upset. She had a piece of fried chicken and a piece of Wonder Bread.
0: Okay.
2: One slice of Wonder Bread.
0: Well, Gianna got an all-out blowout fight with her friends over Wonder Bread.
1: Yeah.

0: it almost ended our friendship. Basically, we went to my friend's lake house this weekend. They went up a little earlier in the week. I had to stay back because I had to work. So they went grocery shopping before I got there. They asked me what I wanted. I gave them an extensive list of groceries between eggs, coffee, coffee creamer, Diet Coke, and two things that were the most important. I said, can I get some sourdough to make toast in the morning? And can I get sub rolls to put cold cuts in to make a sandwich? Long story short, I get there. They did not get me sub rolls. They said I was asking for too much. Instead, they said, we all will eat Wonder Bread. And I said,
1: well, they did get you sourdough for toast.
0: They
1: too.
0: Did. They did indeed get me my sourdough. And I said, okay, well, I'm not eating a sandwich with cold cuts on Wonder Bread. Sorry, I opt out. Like, and they thought I was crazy. And we got in a huge fight over this thing.
1: Wonder Bread is so good. Don't you agree? Wonder Bread is good.
2: It is. Well, from what I can remember as a kid, but God, I haven't had Wonder Bread in years.
0: Thank you. That's exactly because who eats Wonder Bread?
2: We've evolved.
1: Would you agree on a vacation? You know, slightly a petty argument.
0: Oh, of course.
1: But I think the truth is, we all get in arguments like that with our closest friends.
0: Yeah, we laughed right after.
1: Siblings or boyfriends or girlfriends. What's the pettiest argument that you've taken extra seriously? Hit us up on Instagram at VBrosOnAir, where I'll talk about this next.
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15: Next. 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
2: Pretty insane. 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
3: 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And it was really stupid, but at the time, it meant a lot to me. We have two towel hooks in our bathroom, but I only wanted one towel on the left hook. He then kept the right hook open. And I swear to God, every time he would put the hand towel back, it was always on the right hook. 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
1: This past weekend, I got into a real fight with my friends over a loaf of Wonder Bread.
0: So, Lindsay, you want to know what's the pettiest argument you've ever gotten into?
2: My friend would not smuggle alcohol into an amusement park with me. He refused.
0: Wow, that is no kind of friend, if you ask me.
2: Ex-friend. I'm not going to lie. That was the day our friendship ended. I was like, are you serious right now? And she's like, we'll just pay for it. No, we won't. Why can't we just bring it in? She's like, I will not walk in with you. Okay,
0: well, I guess
2: we're not going together.
0: How were you smuggling it in? Were you putting it in like water bottles? Were you hiding it in your pockets? What were you doing?
2: So my favorite trick, I don't usually tell this secret, but I'll tell you guys. Mm-hmm. So I get baby diapers and I get little bottles of alcohol and I roll them up because no one wants to touch a dirty diaper.
1: Smart!
2: Okay. Yes. Now, I didn't have a baby with me, but I told them my baby was in the park. So
0: Frankie has a one-year-old, so me and Gianna are going to borrow Frankie's daughter and we'll see you at the park.

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1: Audrey Hobart right there with Sue Me at number 9.
0: It's Out Heart Radio 9 at 9. Count them down to Wednesday night. I mean, the good thing about the long week we just had, now a short week.
1: That's right.
0: Are you halfway to another weekend? This guy's tour has been absolutely amazing. One of the best performers of our generation, too. Bruno Mars. You hear it at a bunch of weddings. Here's Risk It All in at number 8 tonight. Just a chance.

0: Gianna could be best friends. There's a new collab for Halloween, getting people in that spirit early, and I'm loving this. So we all know what PBR is, right? Pabst Blue Ribbon Beer.
1: Can't say I drink it, but I think I've heard of it.
0: So what they did was they teamed up with Friday the 13th for a Halloween collab. And now when you buy a 12-pack PBR, you can actually get a wearable Jason Voorhees hockey mask. It's cut out of the 12-pack itself.
1: Oh.
0: So what you're doing with the beer, you take the box that they come in, and there's going to be a mask on it that you can cut out. And PBR even suggests adding an extra hole on the mask so you can wear that and drink your PBR as you go out and about this Halloween season.
2: Wow.
3: I can't say I've ever bought PBR.
0: Yeah.
3: But now I might do it just for the Instagram picture.
1: Yeah, I would like this. Didn't we used to cut things out of cereal boxes? Look at us now as adults.
3: That's a good thing. We're going backwards, you know?
0: Just so you know, you can get it starting now through November 13th, which is Friday the 13th.
1: Oh, that's right. Yeah. That makes sense. Okay, I love this.
3: The date got Gianna more excited than the actual thing.
1: Because I totally forgot we have a Friday the 13th in November. And I understand, Jason. Friday the 13th. I like this.
4: Let's go! The countdown. The countdown is on to the most talked about music festival on the planet.
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0: 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It's Mikey V, Frankie V, and Gianna. Alana, are you in that Halloween spirit yet?
1: Oh, you know what? I am always in the Halloween spirit. I'm one of these wacky people that have like the purple, orange, and black lights hanging up like all year round.
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1: It is time for 1 Second Wonder.
2: So what I do is find little snippets of songs and I play 1 second of that song and I see if you can figure out the artist and title. That's how it works. You're playing at home as well. I wonder if you can pull this off. The 1 Second Wonder song. We start with our very own Mikey V. Your first song is...
0: Oh, I actually definitely know that. I think it's Ed Sheeran. Play it one more time. Stop raising your hand. It stresses me out.
2: Is that how it works? You play him a second time for Mikey V all the time?
1: Yeah, that's all right.
2: Okay, here we go, Mikey V. Did that help any?
0: No, I still think it's Ed Sheeran, but I don't know what song it is. Is it not Ed Sheeran?
1: May I?
0: Yes.
1: It's Justin Bieber, Intentions.
0: Oh, wow. I'm dead, you a killer. Well done, Gianna.
1: Because I was listening to that song on the way to work today.
0: She was practicing just for this moment right here.
1: I love Justin Bieber too, so.
2: All right, so stump might give you on the first round. Over to Gianna. Your first song in 1 Second Wonder is?
1: TLC Waterfalls.
2: You didn't even get a lyric.
1: It was an iconic beat. How can you not know?
2: Over to Mikey V, your final song in 1 Second Wonder. Hopefully you at home are getting these correct as well. Here you go.
0: Jason Derulo, What You Say.
2: Wow. Mikey is on the board. Can Gianna get another point in this final song?
1: Okay.
2: I'm going to dig down into the archives for this one. Are we ready?
1: Yeah.
2: Your final song in 1 Second Wonder is...
3: And we'll never be wrong.
1: Oh my God.
0: That was way too long.
2: Man, I gave you 2 seconds accidentally. My bad.
1: It's Royal by... What the heck is her name?
0: Please.
1: No.
0: You gave you a whole minute of the song.
1: I know the song. Why don't I remember her name?
2: You can't Google.
1: It's on the tip of my tongue. I'm not Googling.
2: You're Googling, right? Is she Googling?
0: She's not. I would call her out.
1: Hold on. No, because I sang this in a cappella. I sang it in a cappella club in high school.
2: 2, 1. The song is called Royals. It's by...
0: For the win, it is Lord and Royals.
2: Yeah, mathematical genius over there. Gianna still has more points than you do.
0: I forgot she stole intentions. Okay.
1: 5-3.
0: It's time for a nap.
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0: It's 100.3, your home for the Jubal Show. It's Mikey V, Frankie V, and Gianna. Sherry, are you married?
1: I am.
0: For how long?
1: 3 years. We are 3 years in, yeah.
0: Congrats.
1: Thank you.
0: I hate to say this because Mikey and I have been married 2 years, Mikey almost 2 years, but the third year anniversary warning is what they call it.
2: Uh-oh.
1: What?
0: They say the third year, that year number three, is the toughest year of marriage. That is the one where they see the most divorces happen.
3: What?
0: But if you can get through the third year, they say it gets better from there on in. And people are like, well, why is that? They say because after the third year, that's when the honeymoon phase is completely worn off. Couples are kind of dealing with ordinary married life, money, household responsibilities, career, and lots have children. So that three-year mark is where all the pressure kind of boils into one. They often say it cracks, and that's when most get divorced.
2: Uh-oh.
1: Oh, my God. Well, we're halfway in, and we're going pretty good, so don't put that on me.
0: Yeah.
1: Unless
4: you're bad juju over there.
2: Yeah, we don't claim this energy.
1: Ew.
0: We just share facts here on our show.
4: They say it happens for 1 out of 3 marriages. It's not ours, so good luck, Frankie.

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0: 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It's Mikey V, Frankie V, and Gianna.
1: There's a brand new Girl Scout cookie coming out.
0: But this is one that you might never want to try. Mm-hmm. Interesting curveball, but we'll talk about that next.

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1: So, Angela, did you see the new Girl Scout cookies that are getting released?
2: No, tell me more.
0: That sounds dangerous.
2: Yeah.
1: It's dangerous for two different reasons, because they sound good, but they're not for human beings.
0: Oh, for pets? Dogs?
1: What? Yes. So the Girl Scouts have announced that they will be introducing the Patch Pals when the next cookie season launches in January. They're soft-baked, blueberry muffin-flavored cookies for dogs.
2: Okay.
3: Well, I'm mad.
2: I might like that.
0: You're mad?
3: I'm angry because I was a Girl Scout, so I can say this. Girl Scouts, get it together. We don't want dog treats. We want the French Toast Girl Scout cookies that were discontinued in 2025. Those were... Have either of you, anybody, had them?
0: No, but how you're speaking, I agree with you.
3: Thank you.
1: Yeah,
3: that's all.
1: Disagree.
3: You don't even need. You don't even need to know. Please, they were so good. I want a dog treat. How's that benefit me?
1: Well. Here's how it's going to benefit you, and I'm glad you asked, Gianna. It's a great question. So a lot of people are like, well, what happens like in the middle of the night if I wake up hungry? I come home drunk. Can I eat said dog treat accidentally? Because you see the cookies there. I'm like, man, that's blueberry muffin flavor. It must be good. It will not kill you.
3: Great.
1: Well, Al Roker from the Today Show actually said. He tried them and it wasn't that bad. So you could actually give them a little nibble if you need to. So, you know, that's how it helps you, Gianna. It's sitting there.
0: I'm inside Gianna's head. She said, it's not French toast.
3: I'm still mad.
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1: You guys.
0: We're talking about real animals. A deer, actually. We got to explain our crazy story of the day next.

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1: Hey, Tiffany, are you ready for the cute story of the day?
2: Yeah, let's do the cute story of the day.
1: Yeah, we're going to send us all the way to Oklahoma. There's a couple up there. They decided to exchange their vows, actually, on a Florida beach. So the couple from Oklahoma, they traveled to Florida. They found a perfect beach, and that's where they had their wedding. And that wedding got crashed.
2: Oh, my God, that's actually really sad.
1: Well, yeah, they're
0: crashed by
1: it. Well, that's what we're going to get to right now. So Estella and Gavin, they're at the altar. They're in the sand. They're having the perfect little palm beach wedding. Uh-huh. And all of a sudden, a deer snuck up from behind and started eating the flowers. So all the flowers that were at the altar for the decorations started getting eaten by a deer that they named Rosie. So Rosie was nibbling on the flowers and ended up, you know, just sitting there during the vows and enjoying herself as she watched. And apparently Rosie's in every one of their photos that have now been taken by the photographer.
2: Okay, that's an adorable story. Like, I was expecting it to be, like, horrible with somebody crashing wedding. But, like, I don't know, wildlife joining your wedding, that would make you feel like a Disney princess. Me personally, that's how I feel.
3: And then hopefully they see Rosie again in Christmas time. Yeah. Dropping off some gifts.
1: Oh, I see
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3: God, keep up. Oh,
1: man, all right.
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1: And shout out to our crew in Greensboro.
0: Yes, you're the best. 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
1: I love that we do this every single night. It's some positivity. Catherine, what's making you smile tonight?
2: I actually had no plans, but then my friend just texted me saying, do you want to go out tonight? And she's one of my only single friends, so we're going to have an absolute time tonight.
0: Where are you guys going? What are the plans?
2: I don't know. I think it's just wherever the wind blows.
1: You know, those are the best seven nights when you don't have any plans, right? You just go out there and you just live in the moment.
0: You never know where you end up when you're both single, huh?
3: Right.
2: The best nights happen when you don't know where you're going, I swear to God.
0: All right. Big night for you tonight. Thank you so much. Just spread those positive vibes with the V-Bros.

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1: Happy hump day. 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It's Steve Lacy. This is Oh Yeah on the new hit list.

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1: Hey, what's up, friends? It's Angelina. So Juice, the Jonas Brothers are back. I mean, on tour again, the Burning Up tour all over again. And I feel like they've been revisiting the classic sound of their early albums. They recently reunited with longtime producer John Fields. Yeah, this one's called Listen When Sad, the Jonas Brothers on the new hit list.

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2: I cannot wait until Megan Thee Stallion drops Act 3. Like, we need the release date ASAP. I'm Angelina, the new hit list. So she teased, you know, a couple weeks ago that Act 3 is coming. We didn't get a release date yet, because she's been teasing this, mind you, for a few years. And I think it's a little more official. But she did say that she wants to do something crazy for the summer. And all the summers to come. She recently did an interview and she said she wants to be the Mariah of summer. She said, I love Mariah Carey. Mariah's Christmas. As soon as November starts, we just hear Mariah hit that high note. Boom. That's her. Me, June 21st, as soon as summer starts, boom, it's Megan. I'm not playing. Okay, can we get the album though?
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1: Stupid song, Olivia Rodrigo. She really made history with the Daisy Chainfield Festival. 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I'm trying to be in there for sure. It's Angelina, Martin Garrix, Ed Sheeran. Repeat it on the new hit list.

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1: Now, I've been saying my song of the summer is Karol G, Baby Wow. 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Baby Wow going up.
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10: Next. 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
1: All right. 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
1: Apple's got a new toy coming for us. Did you see that? The new foldable iPhone. I'm actually kind of excited about this. I'm only excited because I feel like we've had the same... If you're an iPhone person like I am, and I always like get suckered into getting the new ones, I feel like we've had the same phone for over 10 years, at least. So at least with the foldable one, it's going to be something different. Plus, if you want to hang up on somebody, I feel like it'll be more satisfying to like close the phone, all slam it all pissed. You know, that'd be cool. The only thing that's not cool is the thing's like $2,000. So damn. But it's coming in October.
2: Let's go! 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
1: Today's caller is Shannon. She's 31. Shannon, you there?
2: I'm here. Hi, Buster.
1: Hi. So I only put your age out there because it's significant to why we're talking to you. You are a working adult in today's society. You got your own job. You pay your own bills. You live your own life, but you have a particular comfort item, right?
2: That is correct.
1: Okay.
2: Okay. I still suck my thumb. I always have. I was, since birth. It helps me sleep. It helps me calm down, and I really just don't see it as a huge deal. Like my mom said, I found my thumb around like 3 or 4 months old, and I just never really stopped.
1: In public?
2: No. Sometimes during the day if I'm anxious, but like I don't do it in public. Like if I do it, I would go like duck into a bathroom or like in my car somewhere like where people won't see me.
1: So the thing that I read said also that you use a pacifier still. Is that right?
2: Yeah. It's only kind of like if I have nail polish on sometimes, like it'll get into my mouth. So I keep a pacifier in my purse and a backup in my nightstand. I call it my emergency binky, but, it's only like if things get really bad, like if I'm flying or if I get triggered in a crowd, like I'll take it and I'll duck into it, like I said, into a bathroom and just kind of use it to suck on.
1: Now, are these like special adult pacifiers or are these like baby pacifiers?
2: Only pacifiers are really made for babies, so it is technically for babies, but it's silicone, it's BPA-free, and I don't use it every day, okay? it's either that or panic attacks.
1: Okay, fair.
2: What's better?
1: Fair enough. Do everybody in your life know about this? Like your friends, a boyfriend, girlfriend, whatever you got?
2: Oh, no. Well, my friends and my family don't know, but unfortunately, my boyfriend sort of knows now. He found it in my nightstand when he was looking for earbuds, and he comes out and he's like, "Is this yours? Are you babysitting?"
1: Wow. What did you say?
2: I told him it was mine. Like I was, you kind of have to put all your baggage out in a relationship. And if they leave, they leave. And it is what it is.
1: Right.
2: So I told him it was mine and that he should be grateful, that I have tools to self-soothe. It's better than like drinking and drugs. Like, right.
1: Hey, that's valid. A little wild, but valid. And you said you refrain from doing this in public.
2: Oh yeah. Never. I'm not a weirdo. I'm a weirdo Wednesdays. Maybe I'm like a little bit of a weirdo, but I'm not walking through Target sucking on a pacifier. I'm not like at a restaurant. I'm discreet. It's just something that helps. Like you said, I have an adult job. I don't just have an adult job. I have a very high stress job. Like I manage logistics for a warehouse, and this helps me avoid meltdowns during peak season. Like I know it's weird, but it's the only thing that has really helped control my stress and my anxiety and stopped me from having panic attacks. We have to do what we have to do to like keep ourselves even keeled.
1: Shannon, you do bring up an interesting point there. Like on one hand, you could be emotionally intelligent, right? Because you seem very in touch with sort of your psyche and what's going on upstairs. But you could also be viewed as emotionally like infantile,
2: Sure. I sanitize them regularly, like people act like I'm chewing on a shoe, calm down. I'm not chewing on a shoe. I'm not sucking on toys.
1: Okay.
2: Like I clean them regularly, like daily.
1: Okay, listen, the cleaning thing seems to be what you're hanging up on. I'm fine with that. Like, great, it's clean. That doesn't necessarily mean that it's not meant for babies. By the way, Shannon, I appreciate you being very candid and open with this, so we're good. You can text me at 71021 or hit me in the DMs at FMBuster. Would you date somebody like Shannon who has a bedtime binky, or would you run for the hills? When you find the pacifier in her purse, like Shannon's boyfriend.
2: It is peach colored. It matches my nails. I always have one that matches my nail color. So I'm color coordinated.
1: Okay, Shannon, that's also not so important here, but I appreciate the details. We're going
2: to
1: see.
2: It's important to me.
1: We're going to see if we can get somebody on the air. Maybe somebody else who sucks their thumb or has a pacifier like Shannon. But you going to keep the radio on?
2: I'm going to keep it on. I know I'm going to adjust this baby, so this can't be super weird. Like, who still wear diapers? Like, everybody needs to chill out.
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1: Nap dates. 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

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You're home for the Jubal Show. I get wild questions in my DMs sometimes. By the way, my social handle is FM Buster, if you want to say what up. The question, though, they ask, Buster, would you rather your partner lie to protect your feelings or tell you the cold truth? I think it depends on what it is, right? I don't know. Lie to me if you're telling me how much money you spent at Costco. Like, I don't know if I need to hear it. Just whatever. Don't lie to me if you slept with someone at Costco. That, I probably need to know that. I know.

0: It's 100.3, your home for commercial-free weekends. You know how we always hear about how dog mouths are actually cleaner than human mouths? Well, check this out. Apparently, this recent study claims that human beards, men's beards, can trap more bacteria than dog fur. Researchers found that certain beard samples contain higher bacterial counts compared to swabs taken from dogs. While these findings raise concern about hygiene, experts note that regular washing and grooming are effective ways to keep the beard clean and healthy. Like, of course. But I believe that, though. You ever see sometimes, like, especially a big fat dude, what's, like, in his beard? You're like, damn, bro. Little Pop-Tart pieces. Get that out of my face.
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9: Next. Hey, Alfie, what can I get for you?
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9: 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Mainly working here. 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
10: Me? 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Ooh, could I get oat milk with that latte, please?
9: Yeah, of course.
10: 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Ooh, and I'll grab an almond croissant, too.
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1: All right. It's Ask Buster. Is this Brandon?
2: All right. So I already know that I'm not crazy, but I'm kind of losing sleep over this. I just kind of need someone to either like back me up or talk me down.
1: All right. Let's hear it.
2: So my best friend Josh is dating a girl named Marissa, and it sounds harmless, right? But she's the exact same woman who broke up my sister's marriage.
1: Wait, you mean the other, she was like the other woman in the scenario?
2: Yeah, she was the side chick. So my sister was married for 6 years, and her husband cheated on her with Marissa, and it just destroyed my sister.
1: So does your boy know that this woman broke up your sister's relationship?
2: Oh, he knows. Like, I told him straight up. Like, as soon as I saw her with him, I pulled him aside, and I was like, dude, that's her. Like, that's the woman who wrecked my sister's home.
1: And what did he say about that?
2: I mean, he just kind of shrugged it off. I mean, he was like, man, that's old news. He was like, he didn't do anything wrong. He deserves to be happy. Like, you don't deserve happiness that comes at the cost of, like, my family's pain.
1: So, okay, so where's your head at now?
2: I don't know. Like, I'm kind of stuck. Like, part of me wants to just cut him off completely, but, like, he's been my boy since middle school, and, I mean, it's not like I want to end the friendship, but every time I see them together, I just feel sick, and, like, I haven't even told my sister yet. I don't even really know if I should. It would just kind of wreck her all over again, you know?
1: All right. If your boy continues to date this girl and their relationship happens to be successful, it's ultimately going to be the demise of your friendship with him. That's for certain, in my opinion, because, like, you're never going to be cool with her.
2: Right. But, like, should I wait it out? Like, should I wait and see if it's established before I tell my sister? Should I tell my sister now? Should I just cut him off? And then she gets mad at him, and then he ends up just breaking it off with her, like, in the next week or so. Then, like, you know, my sister's mad at him. He's no longer with the girl, and I lose my best friend. You know, like, I don't.
1: Yeah. I think you got it. I don't know. Yeah, you're right. Bringing it up to your sister does. If it's not worth it, it's not worth it. You can text in at 71021 or hit me in the DMs at FM Buster. We got Brandon on the phone. His best friend has a new girlfriend. His new girlfriend is the woman that broke up his sister's, you said, marriage?
2: Yep.
1: Damn, dog. Yeah, we're going to see if we can get you some help on the air, okay?
2: All right, man. I appreciate it.
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1: We've got Sarah on the show. Sarah, you sell houses, you're busy, and you said that you've cracked the code to dating by only dating men who are already taken. Is that right?
2: Absolutely right. It's not as crazy as it sounds, Buster. So I am constantly running around being called at 10 o'clock at night, showing houses, doing paperwork. So I just don't have time for a clingy boyfriend. So I date men who are already taken, who have someone.
1: So you only date dudes in relationships?
2: Yeah. You know, they're preoccupied. They're busy too. They don't need to talk to me all day. They sneak around. I get my needs met and everybody goes back to their lives. If a guy's single, he's going to want to text me every morning and say, oh, good morning, babe. He wants to go to lunch all the time. You know, I'm working. I don't have a lot of time. If you have a wife, then you can talk to her. You can go to lunch with her. You can have all the messy, complicated stuff with her. I'm in and out.
1: You could have used a different term there, but okay. All right. So do you feel guilty at all? Like you're kind of wrecking home sometimes or what?
2: No, I don't. Because if this guy is going to cheat on his girlfriend or wife, he'll do it with somebody else. So I'm not out here trying to steal anybody. I don't want him. I don't want your man full time. I just want him for a few minutes on a Thursday, you know, like an hour and a half, and then we're good.
1: So what about your current situation right now? Are you seeing somebody?
2: Yeah, I am. He's married. He's got two kids.

0: waste what I feel I deserve. Yeah, cause I feel way too fabulous.
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2: Wow, we just met Sarah, and her thing is that she only hooks up with guys that have a girlfriend or a wife because she says it helps with her schedule. She's busy, plus she doesn't want to be anybody's girlfriend. We're getting some text messages in here at 71021. One text says she's trash and doesn't sound attractive. But damn. This text is interesting. The way this world is today, men cheat, cheat, and cheat more. So I agree with her. Take care of your business and let them go.
1: Whoa. What a take.
2: Also, I love this text. Hey, can you give her my number? My name's Mike. Come on, Mike. Hello?
3: Oh, my God. She is a dog. I just can't. Like, come on. What else are they sharing? Are they using protection?
1: Whoa.
3: And then he taking this back home? Like, no. My face, my jaw is on the floor.
2: Have you ever been with someone that has a girlfriend or a wife?
3: Oh, my God. Today is my wedding anniversary, and I married my childhood sweetheart. It's our 42nd anniversary. And let me top it. I'm an OBGYN nurse.
1: Whoa.
3: So I may deal with what you take home to his family, what he gets to take home. Like, no, that's not cool.
2: Hey, happy anniversary.
3: Thank you. Got out of work early so I could go out to dinner. Yeah, but never. Like, we have never stepped out of our relationship.
2: Hey, well, like, I appreciate the call, and it sounds like you got a good man.
3: Oh, my God, I do. And you're going to be a good man, too. And your little one's going to grow up, and you can say the same thing in 42 years, Buster.
2: I appreciate that. Thank you very much.
3: Have a great night. Bye-bye.
2: You too. Bye.
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1: Oh, boy. I knew they weren't going to miss all this wedding money. Okay, McDonald's has entered the wedding business with their new McWedding package. So for $235, you get 100 boxes of McNuggets and 100 burgers, which kind of sounds like it would be more than $235, to be honest. But whatever. Anyways, this is already a big deal over in Asia. And this comes from the new trend. I don't know if any of the weddings that you've been to recently, but they do this like, on your way out, here's a burger, Taco Bell, Chick-fil-A, cheese sticks, whatever it is. That's the new thing that you got to pay for when you're getting married. You're like, wait a minute, didn't I just buy them a meal? Now I got to buy them junk food on the way out the door? But also, doesn't it like hit after wearing out that open bar? You get a double cheeseburger. Let's go.

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0: 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Tyler on the phone. What's going on, Tyler?
1: What's up, Buster? How you doing today?
2: I'm cool, man. What can we help with?
1: All right. So here goes. So my boy Jake, right, just started dating this girl. Her name's Emily. They've been together for like about two, three months. And he's all about her. Says she might be the one.
2: Okay.
1: But here's the kicker. I knew Emily back in college, man, because my other friend dated her.
2: Oh, boy. Okay, okay.
1: And while she was with my buddy in college, they had a threesome.
2: Ooh.
1: With another guy.
2: Oh,
0: I don't know why. I want to time out there. I'm not sure why that made me give you an extra oh, but it did. So let's keep going.
1: So, yeah, Emily slept with two guys at once. And now, no judgment on my end, but it definitely wasn't some romantic thing. So it was wild and messy, and let's just say it was the talk of the dorm for a while.
2: I could imagine so. So now your current friend who's dating her has no idea?
1: Zero clue, bro. And I'm wondering, should I tell him? Or, like, part of me feels like it's none of my business, and people have a past. You know, we all have a past of some sort, but the other part of me knows that if he finds out later, and I knew all along, he's going to feel betrayed. So I'm like, what should I do?
2: Yeah, so you're caught between, like, you want to help your boy and tell him that his girl got a I can't. That his girl had a threesome. I guess the other side would just be minding your own business.
1: Exactly. I mean, I'm not trying to kink shame, you know, on her or anything like that, but this is someone he's talking about marrying down the line. I just don't want him walking into something, you know, blind, totally blind.
2: Yeah, but how do you know that your boy isn't into this, though? Like, how do you know that they don't get down?
1: He would have told me, man. Come on, now. He would have told me. He would have gave me a hint or something by now.
2: He might have tried to tag you in there.
1: Oh, God. Hopefully not that.
2: Oh, boy, this is, I'm very much a mind your own business type of guy, you know, like I've had friends that, you know, I find out that one of them's cheating and I told the other friend, and that was a huge mistake because I ended up being the odd man out and they stayed together. So I would just say, so I would say the same almost holds true for you here. Like, if it blows up the wrong way and they stay together, but then he tells her that you told him about it, she's going to be like, would you try and destroy my whole thing because of some, you know, drunken night in college? Like, you know?
1: Right. Good point.
2: I don't know.
1: I'm just trying to protect my best friend, man. Just trying to protect him.
2: I hear you. Listen, turn up the radio. Keep us on. You can text in at 71021 or hit me in the DMs at FM Buster. You said your name's Tyler?
1: Yes, sir.
2: Tyler's on the line. His boy is dating a girl who Tyler knows a lot about her past. And how should Tyler proceed, if he should proceed here? We're going to try and get some help on the air for you, all right, bro?
1: Help me, please. Appreciate you.

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1: Yeah. 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
1: We just had Tyler on Ask Buster. Tyler's best friend is dating a girl that Tyler happens to know a lot about, including her sexual history with multiple partners at once. Whew. We're getting some text messages in here at 71021. This one says, leave Emily alone. A hoe can't turn into a housewife. Trust me. Yikes. Who hurt you, texter? Hello?
2: Hello.
1: Yeah, hi. Who's this?
2: My name's Lena.
1: Lena. Oh, cool name. Hey, Lena, what do you think of Tyler and the Emily situation right now?
2: I mean, honestly, I don't really think he has to say anything at all. It sounds like it was in her past. And, you know, I think every single person would hate if, like, somebody hold on to, like, everything from our past, you know.
1: I think about that too.
2: If it matters, it'll come out.
1: Yeah, like, think about the nastiest, drunkest thing you ever did. And if that was broadcasted in bright lights to, you know, your current partner, and you can't really work yourself out of it and say, well, that was in the past and whatever, that'd be a nightmare,
2: sure.
1: Right?
2: Well, yeah. And also, you know, who knows if this is actually true or not, or just a rumor, because, you know, he says he knows about it, but from my understanding, he wasn't involved in it. So, I mean, I've had people spread rumors about me that aren't true that have gotten back to my boyfriend, now husband. And I just, you know, it's just stay out of people's business. If it's not hurting them, if she's not actively doing anything to hurt their relationship, like, why do you got to get involved?
1: What were the rumors about you?
2: Honestly, I don't even really remember, but it was, you know, mostly like his friends saying I was flirting with them. I think mostly he's next to me, things like that.
1: Oh, but and you were like, yeah, crazy. Right, they wish.
2: Yeah, exactly. Yeah, correct.
1: All right, well, hey, thank you.
2: I have screenshots. I'm not flirting with anybody. I just don't care that much.
1: Yo, we appreciate the call.
2: Mm-hmm.

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0: 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You're about to meet Aubrey on Weirdo Wednesday. Her lifestyle choice is very interesting. It doesn't seem to be hurting anybody, although I think there's one thing she's doing that's illegal. We'll talk about it all next.
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1: Kenny Chesney. Carry
0: on. Lainey Wilson.
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0: It's 100.3, your home for commercial-free weekends. Aubrey, are you there?
1: Yes, hi.
2: Aubrey, it says that you don't believe... Well, first off, I thought it said you don't believe in clothes. I was like, whoa, what, is she naked all the time? But it says, no, that you don't believe in normal clothes? What does that mean?
1: Yeah, no, so I don't really believe in everyday clothes. Like, I believe in themes.
2: You believe in things? What does that mean?
1: I wear a different costume depending on like my mood or the weather, or, like the energy of the day.
2: Okay, so themes.
1: Yeah, themes. That's my like everyday. I mean, I've shown up to brunch in full nun attire and like the veil, rosary, the works, and it's cool to see how different I get treated, like based on what I'm wearing.
2: What other things do you dress up as?
1: Like I've done. Last month, I did military fatigues to wine tasting. I don't just like dress up. I kind of take on a whole new persona. Like it's really fun.
2: Okay, I'm pretty sure that one's illegal. But okay, what else?
1: It's fine, Buster. Like I've also done flight attendant, ballet dancer, a track star. I wore medals and everything.
2: Are you dressed as something right now?
1: Yeah. Yeah, today I am a mail carrier. But like, listen, I'm not hurting anyone. But I will say that guys don't really get it. Like one guy that I was talking to asked me to dress normal for our date. So I showed up as a clown.
2: Yeah, if you want to live every day like it's Halloween and you're out here wearing different costumes to get different types of attention, I sort of understand that.
1: Yeah.
2: I wonder if anybody has also joined you in this lifestyle of wearing random costumes on a day that's not Halloween. You can text in at 71021 or hit me in the DMs at FM Buster. I commend you for being so confident in your lifestyle here.
1: I mean, I'm just here to remind people that life is performance art, and also themed outfits are tax deductible if you call them creative self-branding.
2: You're out here bending all the laws. All right, Aubrey, thanks for calling in. You are officially on the Weirdo Wednesday list.

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1: Yeah, we just met Aubrey. She wears a different costume every day, depending on her mood and, like, and we ain't talking Halloween. We're talking normal, average work day, and she's dressed like a clown.
2: Hello.
1: Yeah, hi. Who's this?
2: Hi, it's Janine on my way home from school. I'm a teacher.
1: Nice. Hey, Janine, what do you think of Aubrey's choice of lifestyle?
2: Oh,
1: she
2: my
1: wears
2: God.
1: She wears a different costume every single day instead
2: of. I think it's f***ing awesome. I was just Cinderella last week, so I was like, I could do this every day.
1: So wait, you dressed up as Cinderella not on Halloween, just normal?
2: It was for Halloween for my kids, but I went all out and people were like looking at me and like I was getting like stares from like parents and everything, like that I went all out.
1: Hey, are you sure this wasn't just single dads that were into it, you know?
2: I mean, you know what? I did have somebody tell me that they had to hide their eyes. And I said, Cinderella? I said, you had a thing for Cinderella? I'm like, don't you have a problem? I'm like, is this not a bit of a problem?
3: If your bookshelf and...
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1: No, no way. This is a false. Couples who reunite after time apart often discover stronger bonds. A new relationship study suggests that couples who reconnect after breaking up, they come back with a deeper appreciation for each other and surprisingly have stronger emotional bonds. Researchers say the same time away gives people space from their partners to reflect, grow individually, and better understand what they value in the relationship. That is a bunch of crap. They take a break to go smash somebody else. And if that's the case, you ain't coming back over here. It's a wrap.

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2: Stop with the nonstop texting. That's apparently what the experts are saying here. Okay, so you just met somebody and you're like, oh man, I'm obsessed with them. I want to talk to them all day. I want to know every little possible thing that I possibly can. So I'm going to ask them questions. It might get a little dirty, you know. All bets are off. You just met them. And also, you can reinvent yourself here. Whatever went wrong in the last relationship, this is where you start to posture yourself. Well, there's some experts that say this is a bad idea. They say that you think it's harmless, maybe even cute, but what you're actually doing is building a fake connection. You're bonding with their phone persona, not the real life human that you barely know. So when you text all day, your brain fills in the blanks and you start imagining their tone, their personality, your compatibility, all without any real evidence.
1: Whoa.
2: And that's how your judgment gets cloudy, you miss red flags, and you end up confused when their in-person vibe doesn't match the fantasy you built up in your head. So don't fall for it. Pull back on the constant texting. Let reality show you who they are before your imagination tries to write the whole personality for them. Wow. You know, at the beginning of this study, I was like, they're crazy. Like, that's the fun part. But they're probably right. So just stick to the nudes if you're of age.
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1: Okay, ladies, give me a second here to help out my guys listening. 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It's not your car. It's not your job. There's something very specific that you're being judged on in the dating world, and I don't want you to misstep, and I'll tell you what that is next. Hang on. I'm

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1: This is kind of shocking to me. All right, this is for fellas in the dating scene. Women are now judging men, according to this study. Don't shoot the messenger. Women are now judging men based on not the car that he drives, not his job, but entirely on the kind of vacuum he owns, according to this study. Because apparently your vacuum says a lot about you. So if you're a guy that brags about owning one of those monster high-end upright vacuums, well, first off, why are you bragging about your vacuum? But anyways, that means that you're apparently very dirty because you need a big heavy-duty vacuum. If a guy doesn't know what kind of vacuum he owns, that means that he's not attentive or responsible. And if a guy owns a Roomba, that tells women that he doesn't take control. Wow. So it says the vacuum that apparently is most popular amongst women for men to own in the dating scene is one of those portable cordless vacuums. It says it's the guy that doesn't need much, but he does actually clean up after himself. So congratulations, fellas. Your love life now depends on a Dyson.
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1: Oh, I'm with him 1,000%. In this study done by Upgraded Points. I don't know. It sounds fake. But anyways, they asked travelers when they prefer or where they prefer to stay. And 62% chose hotels over rentals like Airbnb or Vrbo. At least I think that's how you call it. Vrbo? Or is it VRBO? I don't know, but whatever. They said it all comes down to amenities, no cleaning rules or surprise fees. I mean, that's just it. When I stay somewhere, I don't want to have to clean up after myself. That's part of what I'm paying for. So I want to unapologetically leave towels on the floor, go to the bathroom with the door open. If

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2: 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Kicking like crazy.
3: He's listening. 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
1: Oh, man. 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I know.

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1: You're about to meet Marcus. 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And Marcus, let's just say he's an acquired taste. Marcus is brutally honest, and you'll see what I mean next.
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2: Oh, it's go time. First one of the year. Let's see how we do. It's okay, this guy on the phone. Are you Marcus? Are you there?
3: Yeah, I'm here.
2: Okay, it says that you have lost multiple friends and family members because you're too honest. What does that mean? What's going on here?
3: Yeah, but sir, I'm not going to sugarcoat anything. I believe honesty is the best policy, the highest form of respect. If you're surrounded by people lying to your face, you can't grow.
2: Okay, damn. You're a serious guy, Marcus. Okay, yeah. I hear you. But apparently your version of growth involves telling people that their baby's ugly?
3: Yep. Yeah, my cousin had a kid this last year, and everyone was posting, oh, she's so precious. She looked like a raisin. I said, maybe she'll grow into her features, and now my cousin won't speak to me.
2: All right. Yeah, I could see that. I could see people being upset if you said their kid looked like a raisin. I don't want anybody to tell me baby. My son's ugly.
3: I mean, all babies are pretty ugly, but this one was rough. But, I mean, the baby was nice later. But speaking of raisins, my aunt's stuffing. Don't even get me started. Every Thanksgiving, people pretend it's amazing. And finally, you know, I told her the truth. I said, it tastes like a damp drywall. Suddenly, I'm the problem.
2: Oh, man. You remind me a lot of my brother. My brother has Asperger's, and he only knows one way, and that's to be straightforward, straight up, brutal honesty. But I get it. Telling people that their drywall or their stuffing tastes like drywall, that ain't nice.
3: I mean, then you're going to have to eat it and pretend otherwise.
2: That's a good point.
3: Listen, my best friend is about to marry someone that he barely liked. So I told him that she wasn't wife material. The guy still married her. And you know who didn't get a wedding invite? This guy.
2: That sounds about right. So this lifestyle of yours has kicked you out of wedding invites, including your best friend.
3: Yeah, man. I don't do fake support. You gain weight, I tell you. Your dog stinks, I'll say it. You text like a 14-year-old, I'll point it out.
2: What do you mean? What does that mean, text like a 14-year-old?
3: Oh, this girl I was dating, she sent LOL after every text. And I told her it lacked confidence and she needed to mature how she talked to me. So she stopped talking to me. That's fine.
2: Wow, and that was someone you're dating. What about like first dates? Has your honesty ever talked you out of those before? I would imagine Mr. Personality at a first date.
3: Oh, yeah. I mean, well, this one time I met this girl on Hinge and she asked if I liked her dress and I didn't. I said it makes it look like she collects rocks and lives out in a Prius.
2: Whoa. Okay.
3: No date.
2: So you've had problems with family, friends, potential lovers, anybody else on your hit list?
3: I have plenty of people that have my back. I mean, usually as long as you're not some kind of whiny libtard, then, you know, usually we're good.
2: Whoa, okay, I'm not touching that one. Okay, I'll cut the convo here, but I appreciate your honesty, although it doesn't sound like you know any other way there, Marcus. I wonder if there's anybody that would love to sound off on Marcus, and maybe maybe you do celebrate his brutal honesty approach. It definitely keeps you away from fake friends, right? The only people that are around you really must want to be around you, huh, Marcus?
3: Well, yeah, because then if I tell them I like something, they know I actually like it instead of some fake response.
2: Wow. Okay. If you agree with Marcus's way of living here, you can text in at 71021 or hit me in the DMs at FM Buster. Or maybe you've got somebody in your life that feels it's their job to be the honest one and give you the brutal truth, and you want to give Marcus a piece of your mind. Marcus, thanks for jumping on the air with us, and you're the first weirdo of the year. Congratulations.
3: Let's go. May I hear from all the people pleasers out there who don't want to speak their mind?

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1: All right, you just met Marcus, the first weirdo of the year, and boy, did he burn you guys up. He called in because his family says that he's too honest. As a matter of fact, he's lost friends and family members because of his brutal, quote-unquote, honesty, but it seems a little bit more mean-spirited. We're getting text messages in here. Like this one says, there's honesty, and then there's just being a jerk-off. Marcus is a jerk-off. You can be honest without talking to people like a moron. Wow. This text message just says, I'm very honest, and I don't sugarcoat anything. Okay, well, you sound like Marcus. And this text message says Marcus is an ass. Thanks. Hello.
2: Hi, am I on?
1: Yeah, what do you want to say about Marcus and his brutal honesty?
2: I think that honesty is well and good, but it doesn't require cruelty. You can tell someone that their baby is, like, it's easy to say, you know, a lot of babies look strange when they're born, especially newborns do often look wrinkly, but you can still be kind and happy to that person. As far as like the dress, you can say, I think it's not flattering for your figure or whatever. You don't have to tell someone that they look like they're carrying rocks. And with the stuffing, you know, maybe everyone agrees with him that it's bad. It's their prerogative if they want to choose to eat it or not. But he can also just say, you know, it's not really for me. People have different tastes, and he can say that, express that he doesn't enjoy the stuffing without intentionally insulting his grandmother or whoever it was.
1: I want to know who hurt Marcus.
2: Yeah, definitely somebody. There were quite a few red flags there.
1: I think he just needs a big old hug.
2: Probably. He's probably not given enough love when he was a child. And listen, I'm a proponent of honesty. I believe in it. It's incredibly important in interpersonal relationships of all kinds. But honesty can be coupled with consideration and kindness. It doesn't have to be about being an a-hole.
1: Whoa.
2: Which is sounds like what he enjoys about it.
1: I think that's what it is. I think he just likes cutting into people. But hey, thank you so much for the call.
2: Thank you.
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Gen Z did it again. See you later, Karen. Did you hear there's a new name that Gen Z has kind of said, nah, this is the new annoying lady that complains to the manager. You know what the name is? Kind of rough. This is a tough pill to swallow for some of you. It's Jessica. And I got to be honest, I kind of get it.

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8: What, am I some sort of a mentally challenged airhead?
9: No, not even. I didn't say that. I was like, why am I even listening to you to begin with? You're a virgin who can't drive.
10: It's time for America's favorite trivia game, You versus Victoria. Your chance to take on Victoria Ramirez in a game of trivia for Nelly tickets. And let's meet today's contestant for You versus Victoria, Chris. What's up, Chris? How are you?
11: Hey, how's it going?
10: Good. You ready to take on Victoria?
11: I'm ready.
12: I'm feeling very, what's the word?
13: Scattered.
12: Yes.
14: Caffeinated.
12: But like caffeinated, scattered, a little bit like, it's like I didn't really sleep a lot, but I felt, I feel very energized. Yeah, but I feel energized, like happy and fun right now.
14: Good.
13: Delusional.
10: Yeah.
12: Oh, yeah, I guess that, we'll go with that one.
10: All right. We're going to send Victoria out of the studio. And while she's leaving, Chris, the game is played like this. You have 30 seconds to answer as many questions as possible. If you don't know one, just say pass. And Victoria has to beat you outright to win, okay?
11: You got it.
10: All right, here we go. Chris, your time starts now.
14: What is the name of Harry Potter's pet owl?
11: I just watched this movie. Pass.
14: Which bird is often associated with delivering babies in stories?
11: A stork.
14: What do bees collect from flowers to make honey?
11: Pollen.
14: What is the name for molten rock after it reaches Earth's surface?
11: Lava.
14: What are animals without backbones called?
11: Pass.
10: All right, got that in. Bring Victoria back into the studio.
15: Victoria!
10: And while she's getting settled and putting on her headphones, Chris, what do you do for work?
11: I'm a teacher.
10: Oh, nice. Ooh, what do you teach?
11: A physical education.
10: Oh, have we had you on before?
11: You have.
10: Okay.
14: Yeah. Chris.
13: Good memory.
10: I just remember that because you're a PE coach.
12: Wait, what's your name?
11: Yeah.
13: Chris.
12: Yeah, Chris. My brother's name's Christopher, and he's a teacher. That sounded weird.
16: Why did you pause like that?
13: It's like a bad word or something.
12: I was trying to think of what kind of teacher. He's a history teacher, but he also coaches. So that's, I'm like, wait.
14: This is your brother? You got confused?
13: Cool story, bro. Yeah.
12: No, I just wanted to...
10: All right, here we go. 30 seconds.
14: Sorry about that, Chris.
10: To answer as many questions as possible. If you don't know one, just say pass. And Victoria has to beat you outright to win. And Chris, you can tell Victoria when to go.
12: Have fun.

0: There you go.
1: And you learn something, you know?
2: Coaches in the parking lot.
3: What's your main focus today for the kids, for their physical
4: education?
3: Education. Yeah, I don't know. I wasn't sure how to say it.
5: We're doing soccer.
2: Oh, nice. Do you guys still do the rope climb?
1: I never did a rope climb in high school. Or in high school.
5: Yeah, I didn't either.
2: Oh, okay.
3: Yeah, we never had a rope climb.
2: Well, I did, and they humiliated me because I couldn't do it. So, I was just trying to save a child by telling you to get it out of there.
5: That is not a thing anymore.
3: No?
6: Yeah. We made Nina do it.
2: My whole school, thank you.
3: All right, let's get the answers now with Nina.
2: The name of Harry Potter's pet owl is Hedwig.
6: That is.
2: The bird that's often associated with delivering babies is the stork. Bees actually collect nectar.
6: Dang it, I knew that from the bee movie.
2: From flowers to make honey.
3: Were you thinking specifically of like bees in Poland?
6: No, I'm not thinking. Okay, well, I didn't say Poland. You said Poland.
3: I'm pretty sure you said Poland, Victoria.
6: Did I say Poland? I didn't say
1: Poland. Said Poland.
2: This is one of you didn't enunciate moments.
6: I didn't say Poland. I said Poland, right?
2: Okay, the name of molten
3: Holland?
2: Rock.
3: Holland?
6: Pollen!
3: Holland.
2: Is lava.
6: You suck. Wait, what?
2: The name of molten rock after it reached the Earth's surface is lava, and then animals without backbones are called
6: snakes.
2: Invertebrate.
6: Oh.
2: Invertebrates or invertebrates?
6: I was just thinking of snakes.
3: Invertebrate.
2: Invertebrate.
3: Invertebrate.
2: Invertebrate.
3: Invertebrate.
2: Invertebrate.
3: It's kind of like a whole pollen thing. Hey, Chris, thank you for playing.
4: I have to listen back to
2: we
4: this.
2: Are not drunk.
7: Thank you, guys.
3: Yeah. Have a good day, man. Appreciate you. Stay on hold so we can get you your tickets because you also won Nelly tickets. I don't know if I told you that or not.
7: Yeah, awesome.
3: All right, sweet. Hang on. We play you versus Victoria the same time every single weekday morning. Remember, if you want to play, just DM us at The Jubal Show or go to thejubalshow.com and you too can play Victoria.
4: The Bee Movie? Great movie, by the way. Chris, I don't know if you ever have time or what like grade you teach, but if you ever have extra time where you just need to get the kids into a good movie, Bee Movie, highly recommend.
2: What's an anime?
7: Which one?
4: The Bee Movie.
7: Oh, yeah, The Bee Movie. That's a good movie.
4: Thank you. See?
2: Well, you guys have a lot in common.
1: I was going to say, they should go on a date.
2: Is there something here?
1: Yeah.
6: It's the same name as my brother.
3: Chris, are you single?
7: I feel like you guys try to set me up every time.
3: I think we did.
1: He was married or something.
3: You're married, right?
2: Oh, something like
5: that? I am not, no.
3: Oh. No, oh, okay. You just don't, you're just not interested in Victoria?
1: You can just say that on the radio in front of everybody. It's cool.
5: You guys, no, you guys are funny.
3: Okay, it's,
6: what a
3: that's
6: nice
3: like a little
6: to
3: pat on the head, like, bless your heart.
6: That's cool. I'm going to take a minute now, guys.
3: Thank you, Chris.
6: I felt asleep. I'll be back. I love you.
1: He's sparing your feelings is what he's doing.
6: You guys are funny.
3: Oh, you guys are so cute. Anyway, can I go back on hold so I can get my prize? Your phone break happens every single hour on the 20s. Your next one is right after this. And then right after that is Nina's What's Trending.
2: Oh, wow.
3: It's the Jubal Show.
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1: Next. Hey, Alfie. What can I get for you?
2: Hey, Nora. Just a nice latte, please. How was your weekend?
1: Not bad, thanks. Mainly working here. You?
2: Me? Well, I was battling gods in the afterlife realm, and after lunch, I fought mercenaries. Ooh, could I get oat milk with that latte, please?
1: Yeah, of course.
2: And then Sunday was mostly fighting supervillains. So a pretty chill weekend. Oh, and I'll grab an almond croissant, too.
1: Wait, what? That didn't actually happen, right?
2: It happens on PS5.
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2: No, I'm calling her right now because I can tell that that's not her signature. And I am very upset. Very upset.
3: Hello?
2: That you would forge this.
3: Hello?
2: Hold on one second.
3: Anybody there? Hello?
2: Yes. Hi, I was looking for Michelle.
3: This is Michelle.
2: Hi, Michelle. My name is Pete Eakins, and I'm calling from middle school. Calling just about your son, Kyle, here. I've got him in my sitting down in my office, and I needed to call you about something.
3: Is everything okay?
2: Well, you know what? No. I'm sorry about that. It's kind of noisy where I'm at. Is it loud in here?
3: What's going on? What is that buzzing?
2: Yeah, sorry about that. That's just a thing that we're doing at the class today. Let me just go into another room here for a second. Just one second here.
3: I didn't know he was taking shots.
2: Yep, sorry. Okay. Sorry, I got out of there. But yes, a big issue with your son.
3: What?
2: I'm one of the administrators here, and he actually forged a permission slip. I'm pretty sure that he forged it.
3: He did what?
2: Let me just check on him again and see how he's doing here. It might get a little loud for a second. Good. You're still sitting there?
3: Check on him.
2: Good.
3: Why do you need to check on him?
2: I've got your mom on the phone. She does not sound happy either. I'm sorry, but it's still loud in here. Let me go. One second. Let me just go out of here.
3: What is that? What is going on? What is your name? Was your name again?
2: I had no idea how loud tattoo guns were.
3: Tattoo guns? What are you talking about?
2: Yes. That's, you know, as part of our health class, our life skills and decision-making unit, the kids were sent home with permission slips asking if they could get the tattoo done. So it's basically
3: exercise and commitment.
2: And decision-making.
3: For middle school?
2: You make a decision to get something.
3: Excuse me. Hold on.
2: Yes.
3: What is your name again?
2: Pete Eakins, and I'm one of the administrators here.
3: And so you have middle schoolers getting tattoos and you sent permission slips to their parents.
2: Correct.
3: To see if that
2: and
3: was
2: I was
3: okay?
2: going over them and I saw that your son had forged his because obviously he didn't knew that you wouldn't be happy with it. Because I can tell you're not happy with the fact that he's gotten tattooed.
3: I'm sorry. Did you say he's already gotten? Did you say he got a tattoo?
2: Yep. Yeah, I should have checked all of the permission slips beforehand, and I was going over them after they had already kind of done most of the kids, and unfortunately noticed...
3: What? And what did he even get a tattoo of?
2: It says Property of Braley on his forearm. I don't know what that means.
3: Property of Braley?
2: I don't know what that means.
3: Oh my God. Braley is his girlfriend for the last 2 weeks. Are you f-ing kidding me? What the actual
2: Hey, Michelle.
3: Are you?
2: This is actually Jubal from the Jubal Show doing a phone prank on you, and your husband set you up. 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
3: No. Oh my God, I am shaking.
2: He said that you had a son in middle school and he wanted to mess with you.
3: Oh my God, I'm like picturing like a smoky room with teenagers just lining up and my son getting a tattoo of Braley instead of mom on it. Oh my God.
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2: Give us 3 minutes and we'll give you everything you need to know for the day. It's time for Nina's What's Trending.
3: Well, the big story out of the Venice Film Festival we spoke about earlier is about the four-hour movie about Elon Musk. Basically a takedown called Musk. It is unauthorized, but he has now spoken out and given his reaction to the fact that this movie is making so much noise. I'll tell you how Elon feels about his four-hour takedown coming up in just a second. But first, there's a new trend in baby naming. Of course, it's name maxing.
4: Oh, okay, time out. With the maxing, we gotta stop. We gotta stop. Please. Oh my gosh, let's stop. We can't be maxing everything. Like, literally everything that is alive or whatever we call words for, it has a maxing at the end of it. We're done.
3: Yeah, preach, but you can't yet because name maxing is still a thing.
4: Why?
3: So name maxing is basically when parents blend two names that they love. So for example, if you love the name Giovanni and you love the name Leo and you're like, well, then let's just make our baby Leovanni.
4: Or that's just a name.
3: Or if you like Lily and Juliet, then your baby's name is Liliette.
4: So you're just naming something.
3: Yeah, totally.
4: Just naming.
3: Well, no, you're name maxing because you're choosing two names and you're putting them together.
4: That's just naming. It's naming something.
3: It's called name maxing.
5: It's a trend.
3: Yeah, it's a trend. You can argue with me all you want, but it's not.
4: Well,
3: I didn't make
5: I'll
3: that
5: go
3: name.
5: Your mama.
3: Okay, whatever. Lastly, Musk, the four-hour-long documentary movie that is making headlines all over at Venice Film Festival because it got a huge standing ovation and is basically a takedown of Elon Musk, talking about his rise and all of that. One of the key interviews inside of this film is from one of his baby mamas. Her name is Ashley St. Clair. She basically has said, and in the movie, that she forewent a $40 million NDA so she could speak the truth about Elon Musk in this film. And so now, since that has all happened and she has said all of that, Elon is taken to X and is like calling BS. He's like, no, that never happened. She's full of it. This whole movie is like a bunch of baloney, basically. Because, yeah. I mean, he's basically...
5: What else is he going to say?
3: He's saying what we thought he would say. And he's not actually specifically taking down the movie so much as he's focused on his ex, who he happens to be in a bitter custody battle with at the moment. So, yeah, but he's saying he never offered her $40 million. Mm. So we'll see if she doubles down. Why would she lie about that, though?
4: Yeah.
3: There's really no reason. So, that's what's trending.
2: That's pretty specific.
3: Yeah. I guess that makes you feel kind of dumb, though. You're like, I offered her $40 million and I got turned down. But, like, you did. So?
4: Maybe that's like, he's like, I'm not a fool. Like, you would want to take that money from me.
2: Right, just like that.
5: Yeah, it probably sounded exactly like that.
4: You.
2: Yeah, hey, you're being a dummy head.
5: You sound like a billionaire.
2: Yeah.
5: That's what you sound like. You sound like a billionaire.
3: That's a compliment.
2: You're going to want to take this cash, the money that I'm giving you.
4: Yeah.
2: You stupid.
4: You suck. You're not going to take it.
3: That's what's trending.
6: 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It's the

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1: Michelle is on the phone today for a first date follow-up, and she's getting ghosted by a guy named Steven. So in a few minutes, we're going to call him and see if he'll tell us why he's ghosting her and maybe get her another date. But first, Michelle, how long has it been since you heard from Steven?
2: It's been about a week and a half.
3: Okay. Have you reached out to him in that time?
2: Yeah, I texted 3 times, but then I was just like, after the 3rd text with no response, I felt like I had to have some dignity, and I stopped.
1: That's understandable.
3: Yeah.
2: Yeah.
3: So how was your date then? What happened?
2: Well, it was actually a great date. We went on a picnic together, and it was super cute, and then we went on a little walk. It was just like a lovely little hike. It was honestly a great date. Like, it was the kind of date that you would see in a rom-com, and I felt so good afterwards. And we, you know, shared a romantic sunset kiss at the end.
1: Oh, that's nice.
2: So, yeah, it was really lovely, and I didn't end up going home with him, and then he was a gentleman, so he didn't ask, but I felt great about it afterwards.
1: Why do you think he's not calling you back?
2: Well, I did mention on the date that I read fairy smut books. And
4: smut, that's like,
3: they're like fairy porn.
5: It's the kind of books our friend reads.
2: Yeah. His like demeanor kind of changed after I brought that up. And so I thought maybe that put him off, or he was judging me about that. But like, I'd like a chance to explain myself, because I don't think it's that weird. But yeah. If anything, I feel like it's that.
1: I mean, our social media producer, Gabby, reads that stuff all the time.
3: Yeah.
1: She's always talking about the fairies that are doing nasty things to each other.
3: I mean, we're not reading it, but I want to know more. So when you brought that up, how did he react to it? Was he like, I read too? Do you think maybe it's the fact that you read, or that it's fairy porn?
2: It's definitely the fairy porn aspect and not the reading. He just kind of went quiet. And then after a while, he was like, oh, that's cool. And then he didn't say anything else, so we changed the subject.
5: Yeah.
1: So his vibe kind of changed after that for the rest of the date, or was it just that one awkward moment?
2: I mean, for the rest of the hike, his vibe definitely was different. Yeah.
1: All right, well, we'll see if we can figure it out for you then. We'll play a song, come back, and then call him and see if he'll tell us why he's ghosting you and maybe get you another date if you still want one, okay?
2: All right, thank you.
1: All right, we'll play a song, come back, get your first date follow-up next. It's The Jubal Show. 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

0: 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First date follow-up.
1: Right in the middle of today's first date follow-up, and if you're just joining us, Michelle is on the phone, and she's getting ghosted by a guy named Steven. So we're about to call him and see if he'll tell us why he's ghosting her and maybe get her another date if she's

0: We went for a hike. It was lovely and I had a great time, but at one point I mentioned that I read fairy smut books and his kind of changed. So I'm trying to figure out what the problem is. He hasn't reached out to me in a week and a half.
1: Well, are you ready to see if it was the fairy smut that ruined your date?
0: I'm ready. I'm nervous.
1: All right, here we go. I'm going to call him right now.
2: Hello.
1: Hi, may I speak to Steven, please?
2: This is Steven.
1: Steven, how are you, man? My name is Jubal. I'm calling from a radio show. It's called The Jubal Show.
3: Hi, Steven. I'm Nina, also on the show.
4: Hi, I'm Victoria.
2: Oh, what? Okay. What?
1: Have you ever listened to the show before?
2: Yeah, I've heard of it.
1: Okay.
2: What's up?
1: Well, we do a thing on the show. It's called the first date follow-up. What that is, if you go out on a date with somebody and then you ghost them, that person can email us to call you and ask why you're ghosting them. So we got an email about you.
2: Oh, you did. Mm-hmm. Okay.
3: Yeah.
1: And it's from somebody named Michelle.
2: Okay.
1: And Michelle told us a little bit about your date. She said she really liked you and she's wondering why you're ghosting her. Can you tell us?
2: Oh, I mean, I like Michelle. She's a really nice girl. I got nothing bad to say about her. I don't know what to say. She's pretty cool.
3: Well, okay. Then how come you didn't respond when she reached out to you three times?
2: I don't know. She's like really like, she's like very physically fit and like, she looks beautiful. And like, that's not like a knock on anybody, but she likes to like hike and stuff. And like, I'm just kind of not into all that.
1: You're not into the hiking and stuff?
2: Yeah, I mean, it's not like I don't like enjoy like a walk, but like it seems like she's somebody that like really gets down on like, you know, she does yoga and we went on this hike that like it was hot, and I'm like a gamer by heart, dude. Like it wasn't necessarily her. I just figured like if that's the type of date that she's gonna want to go on like over and over, like I'm really. Like, I'm not lazy, but I'm just, like, that's not my idea of a good time.
1: Oh, okay. Mm. She thought it might be because she's into those adult fairy smut books.
2: Oh. No, that was not the reason at all. No, not at all. Actually, like, I thought that was actually kind of cute. Like, I said, I'm a gamer. Like,
1: I was going to say, yeah, if you're a gamer, that's probably hot to you.
3: Yeah, same idea.
2: No, I mean, like, I'm not, like, you know, like, creepy or whatever. I don't find it weird. Like, there's gamer stuff that I kind of like. That I thought was pretty, like, I thought that was cool. I just don't like a freaking, I just didn't want to keep walking around all day.
1: All right. Well, thanks for being honest with me, man. I appreciate that. Now I'll let you know that Michelle is on the phone and she's been listening and wants to talk to you.
2: Oh, hi. Yeah. Hey, what's up, Michelle?
0: Why were you so down to go for a hike? I would have been fine with not doing that.
2: I don't know. I just thought I was just trying to be like easy, but then I realized like how much, like you talked a lot about how you're so like physically active and stuff, and I just felt like I don't want to do that all day every day.
0: So you didn't mind the fairy smut at all?
2: No, dude, actually, like I think I would like to hear more about that.
0: Okay, great.
4: Wow.
0: Well, if you want to go
2: indoors,
0: out
2: maybe.
0: Yeah, no, we don't have to even like get up off the couch.
2: Yeah, I mean, not totally cool, but I mean, like if you really like hiking, like what's gonna happen, like you know, a couple weeks, months from now, like if I just like I really am not, it's not something I enjoy at all. Like, is that gonna be a problem?
0: I mean, I can probably, like, keep it to myself somewhat, but how inactive are you really? I mean, do you leave the house?
2: I mean, look, like, I'm, like, my friends joke with me, and they say that I'm accidentally fit, you know? I'm not inactive. I just, like, I'd prefer to be, like, you know, like, playing games. Like, I eat good, and I do stuff, but I don't like to just, like, set out on a adventure into nowhere to hike. That's not what I like to do.
0: Okay, well, we might have to get you a Wii Fit or something. Like, we might have to find some compromise here.
3: That seems fair.
1: Well, okay. Then, Steven, would you like another date with Michelle? We'll pay for it. We're not going to pay for a Wii Fit, but we'll pay for it, the date.
2: Yeah, no, I'm totally down. Just as long as, you know, maybe we could Uber there and not go, like, up and down the mountain.
1: Well, congratulations, Michelle. You got another date.
3: Yay!
0: Okay. I'm down to take a car there, and I do have some smut recommendations for you when you're ready.
3: Whoa. You play your cards right, she'll read you a bedtime story.
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2: Hello?
3: Hey.
2: Hey, you have a dirty little secret?
3: I do. Sweet. Me and my wife, we've been married for about 3 years now, mm-hmm. and we've been together for about six.
2: Okay.
3: And recently, she's been wanting to try to get pregnant. Mm-hmm. Well, I never told
2: you know that
3: her,
2: I'm a doula.
4: Oh my gosh!
2: If you need me to do that, it's my side hustle. Never mind. Go ahead.
4: He's an aspiring doula.
5: There's themed packages, if that helps.
2: Yeah.
4: Okay. Back to your secret.
3: So before me and her got together, though, I ended up getting a vasectomy. Oh. And I never told her.
2: Oh, she doesn't know?
5: Well, that might be a...
3: But now here's the real twist for you guys. She just came to me about 2 weeks ago, mm-hmm. 2 or 3 weeks ago, with a positive pregnancy test.
2: Oh. Well, sometimes those things cannot take.
4: Right.
2: Like, is it possible?
5: Or she cheated.
2: Exactly. Yeah. I was trying to like rip the band-aid off on that, Victoria, but yeah.
4: Sometimes it sneaks through, you know?
2: What do you think it is?
3: I'm pretty positive that I think she cheated
2: on me. Oh, man, I'm sorry. Dang. Well, that's going to be a shock to her when you let her know that. Have you told her that you have had a vasectomy yet?
3: Not yet. I wanted to come on the show, tell my part of this story right here. I'm also working with a lawyer right now to go ahead and start the proceedings and whatnot.
2: You have to let us know. Call us back and let us know after you drop that bomb on her.
5: Yeah. Or email us.
2: Yeah.
4: See if she owns it.
2: Well, thank you for telling us your dirty little secret, and we'll look forward to hearing the rest of it play out.
5: Yeah.
3: All right. Yeah.
2: All right.
3: See you guys later.
2: Okay. Bye. Okay.
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13: Next. 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
7: Your day doesn't really start until your first internet argument. Right? It's a Jubal show, and you're in luck because the internet is already on fire today with people asking a very polarizing question. We'll tell you what it is in just a second, but it's based on something that a celebrity did, and we'll tell you the story, and you can argue your point on what the internet, well, I don't know, I can't even speak right now, what the internet is arguing. People are arguing about something on the internet. There's a question that people are arguing about.
8: And we're going to do it too.
7: And we're going to also do that. I think that's probably the better way to say it. I was trying to get all cute with it, but that's what we're going to do.
8: It was cute.
9: Obviously, you haven't had your first argument on the internet.
7: Definitely not yet. So yeah, there's people are mad at each other, you know, arguing back and forth on the internet, and then we'll talk about it.
8: So cute.
7: After this.
10: So cute.
7: All right, cool. Bye.

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1: Would you invite your ex to your wedding, or would you be cool if your fiance invited their ex to your wedding?
2: Nope.
1: I asked the question because one celebrity is making headlines today for doing just that. Kendall Jenner is in the news because she apparently went to her ex Blake Griffin's wedding over the weekend, and everybody's freaking out. Half the internet is saying it's fine and it's totally cool to go to your ex's wedding. The other half is saying it's completely crazy to go to an ex's wedding.
3: Yeah. I don't know why you'd want your ex at the wedding. Like, what's the point?
4: What if you're friends?
3: You can be friends, but why do you have to be at the wedding? That energy is sacred. You're starting a new life with the person. All the exes got to be in the rear window.
5: I had a wedding with several members in the audience who both my ex-wife and I both had relations with.
3: And what did you just say? Your ex-wife.
5: Well, no, but we're still really good friends.
3: But you're not married.
5: Well, that had nothing to do with it, though.
3: Well, you don't know that. I know
5: what the issues were in my marriage, and that was not it.
3: You don't know.
1: Wasn't it, producer for you?
5: Not it.
1: I've gone to an ex's wedding. So we were friends after we broke up.
5: Yeah.
1: I went to her wedding and it was fine. It was cool. The only part that I didn't like was when she was doing her vows and she mentioned something about how he's the greatest man ever. And I was like, hold on a second. The greatest ever? Maybe second best, okay?
5: I was part of ever.
1: Yeah.
4: Let's calm it down now.
1: Yeah. But that was the only part that kind of sucked.
5: Yeah.
3: How do you think he felt about you being there, though?
1: He seemed fine with it. I don't know. He and I became friends over the years.
4: Yeah. Oh, so really?
1: Cool. Yeah.
4: Oh,
5: yeah, you really act like you're shocked by this.
3: I mean, it's just not something that makes me feel comfortable. And that might be my own personal trauma. But
5: right.
3: At the same time, like, yeah, I don't care if you're friends, but I don't really want you guys hanging out alone. And I also don't want you at
5: my
3: wedding.
5: It's a wedding. There's nobody alone at the wedding. They're in a room with a bunch of people.
3: I don't want any of my exes there, and I'm cool with them, too. But yeah. What's the point of them being there?
4: Would you go to an ex's wedding if you got invited?
3: I mean, yeah, that's different.
5: Great question.
4: Why is that different?
3: Because I'm not the one stressing out.
4: Okay.
5: I'm trying to figure that out. If they invite you, you're okay with going, but you're not okay with somebody else going if they're invited.
3: I would feel kind of low-key disrespectful, though, because I'd be looking at him like, well, I know what I did there.
5: Oh. Well, I mean, I could have gone down that road, too, but bygones be bygones.
3: I don't know why you're making me feel crazy for being the one that's saying I don't want exes at the wedding. There's clearly half of the internet that feels the same way
4: yeah.
3: I do.
1: Somebody texted in at 41061 and said, my wife had her ex at our wedding. He sat in the front row, so I guess he had a front row seat to losing.
5: That's hilarious.
1: That's a good way to look at it. Text in 41061. Would you have your ex at your wedding? Ask the question because the internet is freaking out because Kendall Jenner went to her ex Blake Griffin's wedding. I guess they dated for about a year and he had his wedding over the weekend and she was photographed there and the entire internet is freaking out. Some people are saying it's totally cool to go to an ex's wedding. Other people are saying it's absolutely insane to go to an ex's wedding.
4: I have friends who they're really good friends with their exes and
5: yeah.
4: They're like buddies.
5: Yeah. But, I co-parent with mine.
1: Yeah, like I was friends with my ex that I went to her wedding. It was fine.
4: And nothing felt weird, nothing felt off. Like
1: no, I was over it. She was definitely over it. Both of us were over it. Yeah,
5: I'm cool with my ex-wife's new husband.
4: But I can't help but think like to sit, to, like stand there and be like, oh, we've definitely had like
5: I think that's childish to think about just the sex.
3: But it's not childish because I know how I talk to my exes. So it's like, even though we're just friends and nothing is happening, sometimes they'll throw a thing in there. And so it's like, you know.
5: Not mine.
3: Okay, well, that's you.
5: I mean, we make jokes and we're sarcastic and, you know, we argue, bicker back and forth kind of the same.
3: Sure.
5: But there's nothing inappropriate going on.
3: Okay, well, good.
1: I will say it's tough when you have an argument. If you like actually get into an argument with an ex, like you're friends with the ex, and then you get into an argument because you might throw an insult out there.
3: Oh.
1: I was arguing with my ex, and I used an insult, a very specific insult on something. I was angry, and a very insult on something I thought she could do. And she's like, you can't use that. I've done that before. And I was like, that is a very good comeback. Yeah, I don't know why I chose those words.
5: Yeah.
1: I don't want you to do that either.
5: It just felt good to say at the time.
1: Yeah. We've agreed to not do that stuff with each other.
5: Right.
1: Time, so,
5: that was part of the breakup.
1: Yeah, that was awkward. Sorry for arguing. Your phone break happens every single hour on the 20s. Your next one is coming up right after this. And then right after that is Nina's What's Trending. It's the Jubal Show. I could be

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2: Hello?
3: Hi, this is Pete Eakins calling from Bridal. I was looking for Ashley.
2: Oh, this is Ashley. Hi, I was hoping you were going
3: to
2: call.
3: Well, here I am. How you doing?
2: I'm doing well. So is my dress ready? Because the wedding is in a few days.
3: Right. Yeah, you were in here because you needed to get your dress altered for, because you're in the bridal shower of a friend coming up.
2: Right.
3: Right.
2: I'm in her wedding.
3: Yes.
2: Any
3: chance we can get that to you next week?
2: No, I'm sorry. The wedding is actually this weekend. So I need it. So, as I said before, I need it as soon as you can get it to me.
3: Well, there's been a bit of an issue, so I don't think we're going to be able to get that dress to you in time.
2: That's not an option because I waited forever for it to get delivered, and we have already gone over this. The wedding is this weekend. I need
3: hoping to locate it this week, but if we can't locate it this week, then
2: I'm sorry, locate it.
3: Yes.
2: Okay. Do you send it off to get all? I'm confused. Can you explain what?
3: Okay. So your dress is not here, and we're having trouble tracking it down. So full disclosure, I went on a date the other night with this fabulous woman that I met on Tinder.
2: Okay.
3: And was a fancy restaurant, and I told her I had the perfect dress.
2: Oh my God.
3: And so she wore that at the restaurant, and it looked beautiful.
2: What?
3: She's about your size, and so the alterations.
2: Are you joking? This is ridiculous.
3: Unfortunately.
2: Well, okay, so beside the point, why don't you have it back from her?
3: She has ghosted me, and I don't know where so I have not heard back after the date. She took the dress with her, and so she has your.
2: Are you freaking kidding me right now? I can't believe you would let someone else wear this dress. I haven't even worn this dress. And it is for a wedding.
3: Okay, I'm feeling a little bit dismissed.
2: I'm feeling a little bit dismissed. This is freaking ridiculous. Okay.
3: Well, I don't know if you heard, but I got ghosted.
2: I don't care about your dating life. I need that dress. This is my best friend's wedding. I'm the maid of honor. I have to give the speech. If this goes wrong, this is a disaster.
3: Right, but I'm wondering if you wouldn't mind, if you could maybe just call her and maybe put in a good word for me.
2: Are you seriously asking me to call your date when you were the one that completely ruined my best friend's wedding? I'm so mad at you right now. I'm trying to problem solve here so my best friend doesn't have the worst wedding, and it's all my fault because it's your fault. You're the one who did this. This is so
3: could
2: insane.
3: You maybe
2: I can't even believe this is happening.
3: Your friend, if she could move her wedding, that would give me more time.
2: What? Oh my God. This is the most insane thing I've ever had to deal with. I can't even. I hate you. I'm going to have to call my lawyer.
3: In that case, I'll let you know that this is actually Jubal from the Jubal Show doing a phone prank on you, and your friend Sabrina set you up.
2: Oh my God.
3: It's a joke.
2: I am hyperventilating right now.
3: She said she's really happy you're in her wedding and wanted to mess with you.
2: Oh my God. I was literally just like, how would someone do this? I couldn't wrap my head around it, but I was also so mad.
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1: Give us 3 minutes and we'll give you everything you need to know. It's time for Nina's What's Trending.
2: Well, it happened again. I guess it's been a very popular thing for people to pretend that they're professional athletes when they definitely are not. This time, yeah, well, it happened before with the guy that was pretending to be the 49ers fan scamming people. This guy pretended to be an NBA player, but what did he get away with? I will tell you coming up in just a second. But first, so pumpkin spice is going to get replaced real quick. Move over, pumpkin, because Apple's coming for your soul.
3: No, can't do it.
2: Yeah.
3: Can't compete.
2: I love pumpkin spice so much. But apparently CNN is reporting that pumpkin spice will no longer be the joy that it was always, because people are starting to finally get sick of it, allegedly, because I don't know who you're talking to, not sick of it. But McDonald's has decided to make a move and not sell pumpkin spice lattes, and so they're really pushing for caramel apple pie to be the new fall flavor.
3: Oh, apple pie is different than like a drink or like a...
2: No, but it's a flavor.
3: Oh.
2: You can get an apple pie drink.
3: Never mind.
2: But also, apple pie is not new. Also, apple is not a new fall flavor. It's always been available. It just wasn't as popular as pumpkin spice. So I don't know why they're just trying to, like, you know, move it out of the way. Nobody else feels as passionately about this as I do, but you know what? If you feel me on the pumpkin spice, don't touch it.
1: I didn't think people were tired of it.
3: I didn't think you were.
2: I don't think they are either. But CNN has been reporting some stuff these days.
1: That's that liberal media.
4: Pumpkin spice media.
1: Yeah. It's what is it? Apple pie, you said? The other one? Yeah, it's big apple pie. Spending their big apple pie money trying to convince people to drink big apple pie instead of pumpkin spice.
3: Their big apple pie.
4: Yeah. Conspiracy.
1: If you haven't seen the documentary on big apple pie, man, it's crazy what they're doing.
3: It's coming
4: soon.
3: You
4: gotta watch an unauthorized one, though.
1: Yeah.
2: Now you're talking. And lastly, it's real popular for people to pretend to be athletes in order to get things for free or steal money from people or other things. So the most recent story comes out of Florida, where a man pretended to be an NBA pro basketball player and he stole a car. So he posed as a professional basketball player at the Hyatt Regency. And he was like, yeah, I have a valet. Like, this is my valet card. This is my $90,000 BMW, whatever. Let me have it. And the guy at the valet was like, sure, no problem.
4: What?
2: But this isn't the first time it happens. Like, there's also an Audi that was reported stolen. The BMW tracked to Myrtle Beach. This happened in Savannah. So it's like he's been going around to different hotels stealing cars, pretending to be an NBA basketball player.
3: Well, how does he have the ticket, though?
2: I don't know. Maybe he's faking it. Like, maybe he just has a way to, like, falsify it. Or
3: like, they give you the ticket whenever you give them the car.
4: Could be the spot is the lot that they park it in is numbered. And you
1: or he's, like,
4: number.
1: 7 foot tall, and so they just believe him when he says, I'm an NBA player.
3: Yeah, it's your joke.
2: That's kind of messed up.
3: That's the point.
2: Like, what if you're a big NBA fan? You're like, I don't recognize you, but I'm not going to argue with you. That's the thing. People aren't going to call you out and be like, no, you're not.
3: Well, I don't think I'd argue. Oopsies.
2: Yeah, I don't think that I would either. Like, I mean, why would you lie about it?
3: Because of this.
2: That's what's trending.
1: To Catch a Cheater is coming up right after this. It's the Jubal Show.
5: Wake up in the morning feeling like P. Diddy.
1: Hey, what up, girl?
5: Grab my glasses, I'm out the door. I'm gonna hit this city.
1: Let's
5: before
1: go.
5: I leave, brush my teeth with a bottle of Jack. Cause when I leave for the night, I ain't coming back.

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1: Garrett is on the phone today for To Catch a Cheater, and he's been with his girlfriend for 2.5 years, but now he thinks that she might be messing around, so we'll see if we can help him out. Garrett, why do you think your girlfriend's cheating on you?
2: My girlfriend has been going to yoga 3 nights a week at a yoga studio that went out of business 6 months ago.
3: Oh.
1: All right. Okay. That math doesn't really add up, I guess.
2: Yeah.
1: Okay. So what's been going on?
2: Her name is Lindsay. She started going to yoga constantly about 3 months ago. And I didn't think anything of it until she started buying new workout clothes and underwear. And, you know, here's the thing, though. She leaves the house looking incredible and comes home 2 hours later without looking like she's exercised at all. I mean, no sweat, no hair, her hair is still perfect, her makeup is still on. So last week I was driving around and I drove past her yoga place because I was in the neighborhood, and the windows were papered over. So I looked it up. The place closed 6 months ago.
3: Oh.
2: And so when I asked Lindsay about yoga that night, she gave me this whole song and dance about how hard the class was. So either she's cheating or she's doing the downward dog in an abandoned building.
1: Okay.
3: But it is a good sign, Garrett, that she's coming home looking just as good as she did when she left. Because if she was downward dogging in an abandoned building anyway, her hair would get messed up regardless. So either that or she's really fluffing before she comes home.
2: You know, I come home. Yeah. Yeah.
1: Okay, and any idea, like, what she might be doing if she's not doing? I mean, you know, we know what you think. What you think she might be doing, but like, any idea who she could be cheating with if she's cheating?
2: No, I mean, I got no idea. I mean, you know, she works as many hours as I do, but at the same time, I'm not with her every single minute of the day. Okay. I don't know.
1: All right. Well, we'll see if we can figure it out for you. You already told us what grocery store she's a rewards card member at. So we'll call her and pretend to be from the grocery store and tell her that she's this month's lucky winner of a Thinking of You gourmet snack box to be sent to anybody that she wants absolutely free. And we'll see if she sends that to you or to somebody else. Okay. All right. We'll get you To Catch a Cheater right after this.

0: time. War of the Roses, only on the Jubal Show and only on the new Hits 100.3.
1: Right in the middle of To Catch a Cheater, and if you're just joining us, Garrett is on the phone, and he thinks that his girlfriend of 2.5 years named Lindsay might be cheating, so we're about to call her and pretend to be from the grocery store that she's a rewards card member at and tell her that she's this month's lucky winner of a gourmet Thinking of You snack box to be sent to whoever she wants, and we'll see if she sends that to her boyfriend Garrett or to somebody else. And we'll find out if she's cheating. Garrett, before we do that, though, why don't you refresh our memory on why you think Lindsay might be messing around?
2: Yeah, I mean, she says she's been going to yoga 3 nights a week. But I looked it up, and the yoga place she goes to went out of business 6 months ago. And on top of which, she leaves the apartment looking fantastic, comes back a couple hours later, not a drop of sweat, not a hair out of place. Mm. And I'm just putting 2 and 2 together, you know?
1: Okay. Yeah. Well, here we go. I'm going to dial her phone number right now.
3: Hello?
1: Hi, this is Corbett calling from Grocers. I was looking for our rewards card member named Lindsay.
3: Oh, hi, this is Lindsay.
1: Hi, Lindsay. Please don't hang up. This is not a marketing phone call. I'm actually calling with a big congratulations. You're this month's winner. Thank you so much for shopping with us.
3: Oh, my God. Okay, what did I win?
1: Oh, well, maybe you didn't see, but every single month we choose one lucky rewards card member who gets a free gift from us just for shopping with us. This month it's a gourmet Thinking of You snack box full of artisan cheeses, cured meats, chocolates, nuts, cookies, and a couple bottles of nice alcohol to go along with it.
3: Oh, my God, so cute. Yeah. How exciting.
1: It's actually a $415 value, so congratulations.
4: Oh, my God.
1: Thank you again for shopping with us.
4: Oh, my God. Oh, yay. Thank you, guys.
1: No problem. Thank you. And it's simple. It's simple to redeem as well. I will not ask you for any kind of credit card information. There is no purchase necessary. You've just won a free gift from us. I can take the information down in just a few minutes over the phone if you already know who you want to send it to. If not, you're always welcome. Mm-hmm. I can call you back, or you're always welcome to come down to the store and fill out the paperwork, whatever is easier.
3: Yeah, like I can tell you, I can just have you send it from there.
1: Great. Perfect.
3: That's how it works. Yeah,
1: yeah, absolutely. And like I said, you'll get confirmation on everything before we're even off the phone. All I would need from you first would be the first and last name of the person you want to send them to.
3: Okay, Kyle.
1: Okay, and would you like to put anything in a card to Kyle?
3: Sure, let me think. You could just say, can't wait to see you on Wednesday. Thank you for always listening to my constant complaining. And then you could say Wednesday is my favorite part of the week with an exclamation point, and then you can just sign it L, period. He'll know who I mean.
1: Favorite part of the week. Got it. Great. I can absolutely not do that for you because this is actually a radio show and it's called The Jubal Show.
5: Yeah. Hi, I'm Nina.
6: Hi, I'm Victoria.
1: And my name is Jubal. And we do a segment on the show that's called To Catch a Cheater, where if you think your significant other might be messing around, you see who they send something to. God. And your boyfriend of 2.5 years named Garrett is actually on the phone.
3: Oh, my God. What the hell did you guys just
2: do?
3: Are you kidding me right now?
2: Kyle,
3: Garrett?
1: No.
2: My old roommate, Kyle?
1: Your old roommate.
5: Oh.
3: What are you doing?
2: You tell me. I'm the one that's confused. You hated Kyle. You spent years telling me Kyle was an idiot. I don't even know what to say right now.
3: Oh, my God. Calm down.
2: You were the one who told me.
3: I did, but that was a while ago. That was like years ago. He's different now.
2: You were the one who kept telling me I needed to stop hanging around him. So I did. But now you've been sneaking around with him?
3: I only started talking to him for you, because I felt bad that I was the one that made you guys fall out of touch.
1: What is that? What does that mean?
3: I know you were missing him. He was missing him, I reached out to him.
1: And now you're sending him...
5: Right, it's not adding up.
2: So now you're going to him with your problems? I mean, you're supposed to be coming to me. I'm your boyfriend.
3: When I reached out to him, Kyle had complaints about you guys from living with you. And, of course, I had some of my own. So it just kind of,
1: that's
3: bonded terrible. Us together. And I go... Listen, I go to him because he listens. Okay? He doesn't just blow off my problems. Okay.
6: Let me ask you this. You've been going, pretending to go to a yoga class for what, 2 months now? It doesn't even exist. I went to the place. The windows are papered over.
1: Have you been going to hang out with this dude when you say you've been going to yoga, Lindsay?
3: Yes.
5: Oh, yes. Why are you lying about it? Like, what are you hiding? Why couldn't you just tell your boyfriend that?
3: Because I have not been able to relax around him in so long, and I'm just like, I'm trapped.
5: So, you know what?
6: Let me just break in here. Sorry. I'm so sorry. I work so hard to provide for us and don't have time to listen to you rant about how Melissa's new boyfriend is annoying you, or listen to you get mad that I didn't put up my damn cup in the dishwasher.
3: You guys, see, this is what I'm talking about. He just blows everything up.
5: Are you cheating?
6: Just tell everybody. Are you cheating? Are you cheating?
3: Yes. I don't want to say it like that. That's kind of harsh to say it like that. But
6: I'm glad at least you were honest about it this time. I mean,
4: oh my God, Garrett.
6: Look, you feel so trapped in our relationship. Let me help you, okay? I know it's crazy because apparently I never do that, but you know what? We're done. There. Now you're not trapped anymore.
4: Oh my God.
6: Okay?
4: Look, you have to calm down because.
1: You just found out you've been cheating on him with his ex roommate.
6: I'm going to be out of the apartment by the end of the day, okay? And you know what? If you thought not putting a cup in the dishwasher was bad, good luck with Kyle. Because I've never seen him wash a dish once in my life. And his mom would come over and do his laundry for a whole month. You know what? Good luck. Just good luck. Have a nice day.
1: He hung up. Lindsay, he hung up. And I think that,
3: Oh, my God. Don't you guys think he was overreacting, though?
5: No.
3: Now you see what I'm talking about?
5: No, girl, you cheated on him. Yeah. Well, how's he supposed to react?
3: Well, you guys set me up anyway. Like, that's not even fair. Like, it wasn't even supposed to go like
5: but
3: that.
5: But you did it. You can't put that on anybody but yourself, Lindsay. Huh? You're the one that did it.
3: Yeah, well, you know what, though? You guys will be hearing from my lawyer because you guys are, like, frauds and, you guys should not be on air at this point after what you just did.
1: All right, we'll look out for that.
5: Good luck with that.
1: Yeah.
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1: It's almost time for your dirty little secret. 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
5: Yeah.
1: You'll hear what it is in your dirty little secret next. 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
2: Hello?
3: Hello?
2: Hey, you have a dirty little secret?
3: Yeah.
2: Sweet, what is it?
3: I pooped on my cat.
2: What?
4: On purpose?
3: No.
2: Well, how'd that happen?
3: My sister told me to say.
2: Oh, so you didn't actually do that? Your sister just told you to say that?
3: I don't have a cat either.
2: Oh, okay. With some of the ones we get, I believed you for a second.
4: Yeah, I did too.
2: All right, have a good day. Bye.
3: Bye.
2: See, you never know where you're going to get with the dirty little secret.
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2: The weird thing is, there was somebody listening out there who was like, finally, I'm not alone in this world. Wait a second.
4: What? You still are.
5: What are you talking about?
2: I'm talking about the trucker that listens that poops on his cat, Victoria.
5: Aww.
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11: You know what's weird about your quizzes, Katie, is that all the work is right and just the answers are wrong. 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
12: 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What's that, Victoria?
13: I don't know what just happened. I'm so sorry.
12: She's doing some weird, like, hand gestures. Like, it was like a sort of Broadway-ish thing you were doing over
14: a
12: there.
14: A meme.
12: Yeah.
13: I think I have just, like, a lot of energy, so I just want to, like, be very animated. But then another part of me is like, I know I have to work pretty soon, so I, like, need to take my medicine, which is lame, so I don't want to.
15: She said pretty soon. I thought we were at work.
13: Well... Yes.
14: That. Been here for quite a while now.
15: Oh, yeah.
12: But soon she's going to decide to actually do some work.
15: Thank you for participating.
14: She's been laying around to work.
12: All right, if you want to play Victoria, call us up right now. We'll play You versus Victoria next.

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1: What, am I some sort of a mentally challenged airhead?
2: No, not even. I didn't say that.
1: I was like, why am I even listening to begin with? You're a virgin who can't drive.
3: It's time for America's favorite trivia game, You versus Victoria. Your chance to take on Victoria Ramirez in a game of trivia. For Nelly tickets, and let's meet today's contestant for You vs. Victoria, Chris. What's up, Chris? How are you?
4: Hey, how's it going?
3: Good. You ready to take on Victoria?
4: I'm ready.
5: I'm feeling very, what's the word?
6: Scattered.
5: Yes.
7: Caffeinated?
5: But like, caffeinated, scattered, a little bit like, it's like I didn't really sleep a lot, but I felt, hilarious. I feel very energized. Yeah, but I feel energized, like happy and fun right now.
7: Good.
6: Delusional.
3: Yeah.
5: Oh, yeah, I guess that, we'll go with that one.
3: All right, we're going to send Victoria out of the studio. And while she's leaving, Chris, the game is played like this. You have 30 seconds to answer as many questions as possible. If you don't know one, just say pass. And Victoria has to beat you outright to win, okay?
4: You got it.
3: All right, here we go. Chris, your time starts now.
7: What is the name of Harry Potter's pet owl?
4: I just watched this movie. Bad.
7: Which bird is often associated with delivering babies in stories?
4: A stork.
7: What do bees collect from flowers to make honey?
4: Pollen.
7: What is the name for molten rock after it reaches Earth's surface?
4: Lava.
7: What are animals without backbones called?
4: Bass.
3: All right, got that in. Bring Victoria back into the studio.
8: Vicky!
3: And while she's getting settled and putting on her headphones, Chris, what do you do for work?
4: I'm a teacher.
3: Oh, nice. Ooh, what do you teach?
4: Physical education.
3: Oh, have we had you on before?
4: You have.
3: Okay.
7: Cool. Yeah.
6: Good memory.
3: I just remember that because you're a PE coach.
5: Wait.

0: Yeah. I'm guessing she's not answering your calls right now, so you're going to send her this or something in your email?
1: She actually listens to the show, like, religiously.
0: Okay, good. All right. Yeah. So this is a good way to get through to her.
2: Yeah.
0: So pick up the phone later when he calls you, okay?
2: I'll give him another list. There you go.
1: What's going on with you, Jubal?
0: Not much. I just watched something the other day that I thought was very interesting that kind of made me realize... Made me realize something and made me say and think something that I never thought I would say. And my girlfriend wanted to watch the Alex Earle reality show that she has.
2: Yeah.
0: If you don't know who the Alex Earle is.
2: Earle Meets World.
0: Earle Meets World. She has a reality show on Netflix and my girlfriend wanted to watch it. And I like checking out stuff like that too. So I was like, sure, I'll watch it with you. And watched a whole episode. And then I realized something. And it's just crazy how your opinion of things can change. But watching Alex Earle's reality show, I realized how incredibly talented the Kardashians are at reality TV. Because holy crap, that was the most boring show I have ever seen. And I literally said to my girlfriend, I was like, dude, I get it with the Kardashians now. They are very good at reality TV. They know what they're doing. Because this is not it.
1: That's not it.
0: Yeah.
3: What did she think of it?
0: She agreed with me. Yeah.
3: Really?
1: So. Are you a fan?
3: I don't know. I thought they were going to be really good. Like the show was going to be good. Yeah. I thought it was going to be good because it shows like more like, I don't know, reality, like because people like kind of are gauging towards that.
0: Yeah,
3: but I don't want to watch it.

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2: Hello?
3: Hi, this is Pete Eakins calling from Bridal. I was looking for Ashley.
2: Oh, this is Ashley. Hi, I was hoping you were going to call.
3: Well, here I am. How you doing?
2: I'm doing well. So, is my dress ready? Because the wedding is in a few days.
3: Right. Yeah, you were in here because you needed to get your dress altered for, because you're in the bridal shower of a friend coming up.
2: Right. I'm in her wedding.
3: Yes.
2: Any chance
3: we can get that to you next week?
2: No, I'm sorry. The wedding is actually this weekend. So I need it. As I said before, I need it as soon as you can get it to me.
3: Well, there's been a bit of an issue. So I don't think we're going to be able to get that dress to you in time.
2: That's not an option because I waited forever for it to get delivered, and we have already gone over this. The wedding is this weekend. I need
3: hoping to locate it this week, but if we can't locate it this week, then
2: I'm sorry, locate it?
3: Yes.
2: Okay. Do you send it off to get all? I'm confused. Can you explain why?
3: So your dress is not here, and we're having trouble tracking it down. So full disclosure, I went on a date the other night with this fabulous woman that I met on Tinder.
2: Okay.
3: And was a fancy restaurant, and I told her I had the perfect dress.
2: Oh, my God.
3: And so she wore that at the restaurant, and it looked beautiful.
2: What?
3: She's about your size, and so the alterations.
2: Are you joking? This is ridiculous.
3: Unfortunately.
2: Okay, so if she, beside the point, why don't you have it back from her?
3: She has ghosted me, and I don't know where she's. I have not heard back after the date. She took the dress with her, and so she has your.
2: Are you freaking kidding me right now? First of all, I can't believe you would let someone else wear this dress. I haven't even worn this dress. And it is for a wedding.
3: Okay, I'm feeling a little bit dismissed.
2: I'm feeling a little bit dismissed. This is freaking ridiculous. Okay.
3: Well, I don't know if you heard, but I got ghosted.
2: I don't care about your dating life. I need that dress. This is my best friend's wedding. I'm the maid of honor. I have to give the speech. If this goes wrong, this is a disaster.
3: Right, but I'm wondering if you wouldn't mind, if you could maybe just call her and maybe put in a good word for me.
2: Seriously asking me to call your date when you were the one that completely ruined my best friend's wedding? I'm so mad at you right now. I'm trying to problem solve here so my best friend doesn't have the worst wedding, and it's all my fault because it's your fault. You're the one who did this. This is so
3: could
2: insane.
3: You maybe
2: I can't even believe this is happening.
3: Your friend, if she could move her wedding, that would give me more time.
2: What? Oh my God. This is the most insane thing I've ever had to deal with. I can't even, I hate you. I'm going to have to call my lawyer.
3: In that case, I'll let you know that this is actually Jubal from the Jubal Show doing a phone prank on you, and your friend Sabrina set you up.
2: Oh my God.
3: It's a joke.
2: I am hyperventilating right now.
3: She said she's really happy you're in her wedding and wanted to mess with you.
2: Oh my God. I was literally just like, how would someone do this? Like, I couldn't wrap my head around it, but I was also so mad.
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10: 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Mainly working here. 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
11: Me? 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
11: 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Ooh, and I'll grab an almond croissant, too.
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1: Garrett is on the phone today for To Catch a Cheater, and he's been with his girlfriend for 2.5 years, but now he thinks that she might be messing around, so we'll see if we can help him out. Garrett, why do you think your girlfriend's cheating on you?
2: My girlfriend has been going to yoga 3 nights a week at a yoga studio that went out of business 6 months ago.
3: Oh.
1: All right. Okay. That math doesn't really add up, I guess.
2: Yeah.
1: Okay. So what's been going on?
2: Her name is Lindsay. She started going to yoga constantly about 3 months ago. And I didn't think anything of it until she started buying new workout clothes and underwear. And, you know, here's the thing, though. She leaves the house looking incredible and comes home 2 hours later without looking like she's exercised at all. I mean, no sweat, no hair, her hair's still perfect, her makeup is still on. So last week I was driving around and I drove past her yoga place because I was in the neighborhood, and the windows were papered over. So I looked it up. The place closed 6 months ago.
3: Oh.
2: And so when I asked Lindsay about yoga that night, she gave me this whole song and dance about how hard the class was. So either she's cheating or she's doing the downward dog in an abandoned building.
1: Okay.
3: But it is a good sign, Garrett, that she's coming home looking just as good as she did when she left. Because if she was downward dogging in an abandoned building anyway, her hair would get messed up regardless. So either that or she's really fluffing before she comes home. Even when I go to the gym,
2: you know, I come home. Yeah. Yeah.
1: Okay, and any idea, like, what she might be doing if she's not doing? I mean, you know, what you think she might be doing, but like, any idea who she could be cheating with if she's cheating?
2: No, I mean, I got no idea. I mean, you know, she works as many hours as I do, but at the same time, I'm not with her every single minute of the day. So okay. I don't know.
1: All right, well, we'll see if we can figure it out for you. You already told us what grocery store she's a rewards card member at, so we'll call her and pretend to be from the grocery store and tell her that she's this month's lucky winner of a Thinking of You gourmet snack box to be sent to anybody that she wants absolutely free, and we'll see if she sends that to you or to somebody else, okay?
2: Okay.
1: All right, we'll get you To Catch a Cheater right after this. It's the Jubal Show.

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1: Right in the middle of To Catch a Cheater, and if you're just joining us, Garrett is on the phone and he thinks that his girlfriend of 2.5 years named Lindsay might be cheating, so we're about to call her and pretend to be from the grocery store that she's a rewards card member at and tell her that she's this month's lucky winner of a gourmet Thinking of You snack box to be sent to whoever she wants, and we'll see if she sends that to her boyfriend Garrett or to somebody else. And we'll find out if she's cheating. Garrett, before we do that, though, why don't you refresh our memory on why you think Lindsay might be messing around?
2: Yeah, I mean, she says she's been going to yoga 3 nights a week. But I looked it up, and the yoga place she goes to went out of business 6 months ago. And on top of which, she leaves the apartment looking fantastic, comes back a couple hours later, not a drop of sweat, not a hair out of place. Mm. And I'm just putting 2 and 2 together, you know?
1: Okay.
3: Yeah.
1: Well, here we go. I'm going to dial her phone number right now.
4: Hello?
1: Hi, this is Corbett calling from Grocers. I was looking for our rewards card member named Lindsay.
4: Oh, hi, this is Lindsay.
1: Hi, Lindsay. Please don't hang up. This is not a marketing phone call. I'm actually calling with a big congratulations. You're this month's winner. Thank you so much for shopping with us.
4: Oh, my God. Okay, what did I win?
1: Well, maybe you didn't see, but every single month we choose one lucky rewards card member who gets a free gift from us just for shopping with us. This month it's a gourmet Thinking of You snack box full of artisan cheeses, cured meats, chocolates, nuts, cookies, and a couple bottles of nice alcohol to go along with it.
4: Oh, my God, so cute. Yeah. How exciting.
1: It's actually a $415 value, so congratulations.
5: Oh, my God.
1: Thank you again for shopping with us.
5: Oh, my God. Oh, yay. Thank you, guys.
1: No problem. Thank you. And it's simple. It's simple to redeem as well. I will not ask you for any kind of credit card information. There is no purchase necessary. You've just won a free gift from us.
5: Okay.
1: I can take the information down in just a few minutes over the phone if you already know who you want to send it to. If not, you're always welcome. Mm-hmm. I can call you back, or you're always welcome to come down to the store and fill out the paperwork, whatever is easier.
4: Yeah, like I can tell you, I can just have you send it from there.
1: Great. Perfect.
4: That's how it works. Yeah,
1: yeah, absolutely. And like I said, you'll get confirmation on everything before we're even off the phone. All I would need from you first would be the first and last name of the person you want to send them to.
4: Okay, Kyle.
1: Okay. And would you like to put anything in a card to Kyle?
4: Sure. Let me think. You could just say, can't wait to see you on Wednesday. Thank you for always listening to my constant complaining. And then you could say Wednesday is my favorite part of the week with an exclamation point. And then you can just sign it L period. He'll know who I mean.
1: Favorite part of the week. Got it. Great. I can absolutely not do that for you because this is actually a radio show and it's called The Jubal Show.
3: Yeah. Hi, I'm Nina.
6: Hi, I'm Victoria.
1: And my name is Jubal. And we do a segment on the show that's called To Catch a Cheater, where if you think your significant other might be messing around, you see who they send something to. And your boyfriend of 2.5 years named Garrett is actually on the phone.
4: Oh, my God. What the hell did you guys just
2: do? Kyle.
4: Are you kidding me right now?
2: My friend Kyle.
4: Garrett?
2: Oh, my old roommate, Kyle.
1: Your old roommate.
3: Oh.
4: What are you doing?
2: Well, you tell me. I'm the one that's confused. You hated Kyle. You spent years telling me Kyle was an idiot. I just don't even know what to say right now.
5: Oh, my God. Calm down.
2: You were the one who told me.
5: I did, but that was a while ago. That was like years ago. He's different now.
2: You were the one who kept telling me I need to stop hanging around him. So I did. But now you've been sneaking around with him?
5: I only started talking to him for you, and because I felt bad that I was the one that made you guys fall out of touch.
1: What is that? What does that mean?
5: I know you were missing him.
2: He was missing him, so
5: I reached out to him.
1: And now you're sending him...
3: it's not adding up.
2: So now you're going to him with your problems? I mean, you're supposed to be coming to me. I'm your boyfriend.
4: When I reached out to him, Kyle had complaints about you guys from living with you. And, of course, I had some of my own. So it just kind of, like, bonded us together. And I go... Listen, I go to him because he listens. Okay? He doesn't just blow off my problems. Okay.
2: Let me ask you this. You've been pretending to go to a yoga class
6: for, what, 2 months now? It doesn't even exist. I went to the place. The windows are papered over.
1: Have you been going to hang out with this dude when you say you've been going to yoga, Lindsay?
4: Yes.
3: Oh, yes. Why are you lying about it? Like, what are you hiding? Why couldn't you just tell your boyfriend that?
4: Because I have not been able to relax around him in so long, and I'm just like, I'm trapped.
3: So, you know?
2: Well, you know what? Let me just break in here.
3: Sorry.
2: I am so sorry. I work so hard to provide for us and don't have time to listen to you rant about how Melissa's new boyfriend is annoying you. Or listen to you get mad that I didn't put up my damn cup in the dishwasher.
4: You guys, see, this is what I'm talking about. He just blows everything up.
3: Are you cheating?
2: Just tell everybody. Are you cheating? Are you cheating?
4: Yes. I don't want to say it like that. That's kind of harsh to say it like that. But
2: I'm glad at least you were honest about it this time. I mean,
5: oh my God, Garrett.
2: Look, you feel so trapped in our relationship. Let me help you, okay? I know it's crazy because apparently I never do that, but you know what? We're done. There. Now you're not trapped anymore.
5: Oh my God.
2: Okay?
5: Look, you have to calm down because.
1: He just found out you've been cheating on him with his ex roommate.
2: I'm going to be out of the apartment by the end of the day, okay? And you know what? If you thought not putting a cup in the dishwasher was bad, good luck with Kyle. Because I've never seen him wash a dish once in my life. And his mom would come over and do his laundry for a whole month. You know what? Good luck. Just good luck. Have a nice day.
1: He hung up. Lindsay, he hung up. And I think that,
4: Oh, my God. Don't you guys think he was overreacting, though?
3: No.
4: Now you see what I'm talking about?
3: No, girl, you cheated on him. Well, yeah. How's he supposed to react?
4: Well, you guys set me up anyway. Like, that's not even fair. Like, it wasn't even supposed to go like that.
3: But you did it. You can't put that on anybody but yourself, Lindsay. You're the one that did it.
4: Yeah, well, you know what, though? You guys will be hearing from my lawyer because you guys are, like, frauds and,
1: Okay.
4: You guys should not be on air at this point after what you just did.
1: All right, we'll look out for that.
3: Good luck with that.
1: Yeah.
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0: Olivia Rodrigo, Stupid Song, hits 100.3. You know, Olivia Rodrigo's Cure, it's in that new movie, Jilly. It's out in theaters right now. Sandra Bullock, Nicole Kidman, their sisters. They come from a family of witches. They got two crazy aunts. How many of y'all got a couple crazy aunts out there, right? It's in theaters now, rated PG-13. It's called Jilly. Go see it, especially if you're an Olivia Rodrigo fan.
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100.3. Did y'all feel those low 60 temps when you woke up this morning? That was nice, right, Triad? We're going to be back in the 90s today. It's Gracie Abrams. 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

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Hey, moms, where are you at? I don't have any of my own kids. I spent the weekend hanging out with my girlfriend's son. I got a white couch. He likes Wild Cherry Capri Sun. What do I do? Still there.

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100.3. Good morning. I'm Josh Michael. 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
22: 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Oh,

Hits 100.3. Gotta give a shout out to my Aggies, man, because they announced their homecoming lineup yesterday. And me personally, I'm excited. I'm looking forward to it. Gunna, Young Miami, LMA, Baby Chief Do It, Kawan,

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3, got to give a shout out to my Aggies, man, because I see that you dropped your homecoming lineup yesterday. And I'm not just saying that because I'm going to be DJing a concert, but I'm genuinely looking forward to the concert. It's a solid lineup. Yeah.

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So speaking of folded, I don't know if I want to get the new iPhone Duo that folds or the burgundy iPhone 18. And I know Android had the foldable phones first, okay? We're not talking about that. We're talking about Apple. I'm getting one of them. Here's 100.3.

classic Akon and Snoop Dogg, I Wanna Love You, on all new hits 100.3 Heavy Hitter DJ Lil Vegas. That is my time. I am out of here. Enjoy the rest of your Thursday. Tomorrow is Friday. You can push through. And to make it a little bit better, you have your last chance to win my Ed Sheeran tickets to see him in October in Charlotte at the Bank of America Stadium. But I'm going to leave you with this Harry Styles. Enjoy the rest of your day. I'm out.

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So did you have a good summer? Did you make some s'mores? Did you have a bonfire? Did you get a cabin somewhere? Did you, like, hang out? Whatever you did this summer. Listen, I don't care. Hopefully it was a good summer. I care about that. But it's like, what I care the most about is the fact that you chose to spend a little bit of your summer hanging out with us. So thank you for having us on and for listening with Justin Bieber, Daisies. Throwing petals like, do you love me or not?

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And I want to say, like, I hope this guy finds somebody who's ready to commit to a relationship and gives them or gives him their all. But it's like, at the same time, he makes the best music when his heart is broken and when he's with somebody emotionally unstable. So, like, I kind of want to have.

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0: 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You're home for the Jubal Show. You're telling me you have to collect your thoughts.
1: Yeah, I just got off of work and I was like, I could really use some silence right now, but
0: you know what? Let's do it. Let's just sit here in silence.
1: Okay.
0: All right, let's go. Oh, did you say something?
1: No.
0: Well, I mean, this is relaxing and nice, but actually, I don't want to lose my job, so I'm gonna push this forward. Jeez.

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0: say.
1: 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And my wife's been hitting me up nonstop about how Practical Magic is back in theaters. Nicole Kidman, Sandra Bullock are back as sisters Sally and Gilly Owens. There's Family Witches, Generational Curse. They even have Olivia Rodrigo's new song, The Cure, in it. So get your tickets and see Practical Magic in theaters this weekend with hits 100.3. All right.

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So easy. No, not talking about getting cut off in traffic. Talking about Olivia Dean. Her song is on To Fall in Love.

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1: So you're dating a dirtbag. This guy is, he's on again, off again. 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
1: 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Dude, this guy's awful. You got to tell him, oh, no, out of here.
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0: 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So how are you feeling about those Jesus sandals? 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
1: They should probably not wear them ever.
0: I feel like you're trash talking Jesus when you say it like that.
1: No.
0: No, you a big fan of Jesus? He was your homeboy? 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
1: Yeah, I'm sure he was.
0: Oh, he totally was. I would join a pickleball league with him or something for sure.

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I'm a two-time. 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

0: 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Wait a minute. How much are you paying for college?
1: Right now for college, I'm paying $18,000 a semester.
0: Okay, a couple of things. One, dropout. Secondly, disgusting. Last but not least, I'm going to throw up over that.

0: Hits 100.3. You're home for commercial-free weekends. What up? How was your day? How was work?
1: I work at a vet clinic, and I was helping this cat, and it had this huge pussy swelling under its face.
0: Oh, my God.
1: And it ended up shaking its head, and the pus flew into my... And then I threw up.
0: I don't know why you just did that to me, but I'm actually, you know, I'm just going to hang up now.
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5: Hey, Nora. 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
4: Not bad, thanks. Mainly working here. You?
5: Me? Well, I was battling gods in the afterlife realm, and after lunch, I fought mercenaries. 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
4: Yeah, of course.
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0: 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You're home for the Jubal Show. And I'm trying to wrap my head around this because you're telling me that you're a security guard for a Taco Bell? I don't even know that was a thing.
1: 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And yeah.
0: Let me just set up a scenario. Do you know how to take somebody out using only a burrito?
1: Yes. If the situation occurred, I'm trained, you know, depends on what kind of burrito it is and what kind of sauce is on it.
0: Dude, that's awesome. I want to be a security guard for Taco Bell.
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And somebody asked Taylor Swift about this song and like what the meaning of it. And she's like, well, it's about toys in a toy movie. So it's like not, you know, too deep, but it's like, I knew, but I knew you.

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0: It's getting a lot of backlash. Definitely curious your thoughts on this, so we'll talk through that next.

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1: Marisa, did you see what Apple unveiled yesterday?
2: No, what did they unveil?
0: Oh, I saw this on Instagram. I didn't even know it was real, though.
3: I thought it was fake.
1: So it's real, and they're getting clowned, which is kind of funny, but it's also weird. So they unveiled the foldable phone. They invented the foldable phone game. It's called the iPhone Duo. It literally opens from a pocket size 5.4-inch phone into a full-on 7.6-inch tablet-looking type phone, which is cool because it actually has like multiple screens. So you could like be texting on the bottom and watching a movie on the top. So you can do two things at once, which is actually really cool. And Apple says it's their thinnest iPhone ever. Pre-orders start in October. But here's the issue. Internet jumped right in on this thing real quick. Like Samsung. We all know Samsung. They already have this phone. So they said, let us know when you're done reheating our leftovers.
3: Yep. Yep.
1: Phone is called, like I said, the iPhone Duo. So then Duolingo had to jump in on the conversation. They joked that Apple named a phone after me and it made me bend over. They're literally getting clowned left and right by different companies. Antonio Brown, the former Patriot, told them where to shove this phone. So you got celebrities and you got other companies that are jumping into the game. This also, is it Wendy's or somebody released like a fry thing, like a foldable fry case, clowning them about that as well.
2: I don't understand why people are such haters. I feel like it's kind of, like everybody loved the Samsung phone when it came out and it folded. Like,
0: I hate everybody in the world is so quick to hate. I want to try this phone. You know what? I'll take it. I hope nobody else buys it. It'll be easier to get.
3: Yeah, probably my kids. Spend the how much is it, Frankie?
1: $2,000. $2,000.
0: All right, I'm out.
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0: Hey, Alfie. 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
1: We've all heard of a Birkin bag, those like $100,000 purses that I don't even know how anyone affords them, but they're by Hermes. Well, now everyone's hopping on the jelly Birkin bag trend.
0: Is it a fake Birkin?
1: It's a fake Birkin, but it's made out of like a jelly texture. So these blew up online. First, the trend started in Asia. Now it's made its way over here. They went viral on TikTok shop, but Hermes is obviously very, very mad about it. It looks just like a Birkin, but it's jelly texture and it's kind of translucent. But Hermes is sending cease and desist to like literally everybody. But I mean, this bag's $35. Like, come on.
0: Is there any logos on it? Is there no logos on a Birkin bag anyway?
1: No, I mean, there's no logos on a Birkin. I just think besides
0: you'll know the look,
1: the actual look, and I think they might have just the look itself maybe trademarked, but I mean, people are loving the bags. There's even this girl, her name's Natalie. She collects real Birkins. She got that dough to do so.
0: Who the hell can collect a real Birkin?
1: But listen, she loves the jelly Firkin because she says, I can actually take it to a pool. I can't ruin my real Birkin. I can take the jelly Firkin to a pool.
0: I was collecting Beanie Babies as a kid. She had Birkins.
1: It's fine. Everything's fine.
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5: Next. Hey, Alfie. What can I get for you?
6: Hey, Nora. Just a nice latte, please. How was your weekend?
5: Not bad, thanks. Mainly working here. You?
6: Me? Well, I was battling gods in the afterlife realm, and after lunch, I fought mercenaries. Ooh, could I get oat milk with that latte, please?
5: Yeah, of course.
6: And then Sunday was mostly fighting supervillains. So a pretty chill weekend. Ooh, and I'll grab an almond croissant, too.
5: Wait, what? That didn't actually happen, right?
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1: Hey, Cassandra, are you a fan of candy corn?
2: Yes, I am.
0: Really? You like to eat it? Just clarifying.
2: I actually enjoy it. Can you believe that?
3: That's
2: I do.
3: Wild.
2: I know a lot of people don't.
0: Okay.
2: Yeah.
1: Do you like how candy corn smells?
2: You know, I don't think I ever really thought too much about that. I just kind of like the taste of it.
3: Ugh.
1: Yeah. Well, here's a cool thing. Brach's. Brach's, the company that makes it. Or the Brach's, you know, the Brach company, however they pronounce it. They have now put out a perfume described as a blend of cream vanilla, spun sugar, and honey, so that you too can smell just like candy corn this Halloween season.
2: That's a new one.
0: just what I thought out there. You were the one that said you like candy corn.
2: I just never really sit and think like, oh, wow, does this smell good? I'm like, all right, I got candy corn in a bag, and I'm about to have a little Halloween snack.
3: Yeah.
0: See, now I feel bad. This whole Halloween season, whenever you have candy corn, you're like... Just so you know, if you want to get it, September 22nd, coming up in a few days, you can actually purchase this, and you can, instead of having to smell the candy, just spray it on your nose, and you can understand what corn smells like.
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0: 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Normal or not? Hit us up on Instagram at VBrosOnAir. We're going to talk more next.